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0: It's Love & R&B with KG Smooth. A KG Discovery. A KG Discovery doesn't always mean a new or old song that I discover. It could also mean an interview that I never came across. Like Chaka Khan talking about her first time meeting Stevie Wonder and working with Stevie Wonder.
1: We just signed a contract with ABC Downhill Records. He said, I'm gonna bring Stevie Wonder down to the studio tonight. We were like, oh yeah, right, right. We didn't believe it. And Stevie shows up. As a matter of fact, I was pregnant. I was pregnant with my first child. So I was like 19 in the 70s, early 70s. Played this one song. And I said, I don't really like that. What else do you have? Well, I've always been forthcoming.
2: Yeah, Chaka came to play that day.
1: Yeah, name is. He was shocked. He said, what's your birth sign? I said, Aries. He said, oh, I got the song for you. And he started the walk, walk, walk. I said, oh, yeah, now we're talking.
2: Wow.
1: Yeah.
2: That's so cool.
1: And we became great friends after that.
2: Yeah, course, yeah. So.
0: Wow. In true Chaka fashion, telling it how it is, her new album, Chakzilla, is out right now. This is Love & R&B.
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0: 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Fellas, what kind of woman do you have? According to other women, it says a lot about you.
1: 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His woman is his resume, his billboard, his reflection,

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0: 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Next hour, it's Wine Time with KG at 844-258-8RNB, 844-258-8762. The question of the night, can somebody truly love you and still cheat on you? 844-258-8RNB, 844-258-8762. That is the question of the night. Hit me up, let me know your thoughts, or you can leave me a voicemail message on the love lines and I'll play those back. But yeah, next hour, let's talk about it. Can somebody truly love you and still cheat on you? It's the question of the night. Wine Time with KG coming up next hour inside Love and R&B.
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Urban One Cleveland is teaming up with the Cleveland Department of Public Health for the second annual Tiny Tugs and Tierras Citywide Kitty Homecoming, Saturday, August 8th from 1 p.m. to 4 p.m. at Selma Watson George Recreation Center. 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

0: 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It's Wine Time with KG at 844-258-8R&B, where the question of the night is, can somebody truly love you and still cheat on you? 844-258-8R&B. 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
0: Why?
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0: 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That is the question of the night. It's Wine Time with KG on Love and R&B.

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0: Love and R&B with KG Smooth. Wine time at 844-258-8RNB, where the question of the night is, can somebody truly love you and still cheat on you? Gerald in Indy, can somebody love you and still cheat on you?
1: Nah.
0: Why not?
1: That don't even make sense, man. If you cheat, you don't love them, period, point blank.
0: All right, Gerald, I appreciate you calling.
1: Yes, sir.
0: 844-258-8RNB. 844-258-8762. That is the question of the night. You can also leave me a voicemail message on the Love Lines, and I'll play your response back for Wine Time after the fact. It's Wine Time on Love and R&B.
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0: You're inside Love and R&B with KG Smooth. It's wine time at 844-258-8R&B, where the question of the night is, can somebody truly love you and still cheat on you? 844-258-8R&B. Rebecca in Cleveland, can somebody truly love you and still cheat on you?
1: No. Me personally, I can't.
0: Okay. Why not?
1: Because if you love somebody, it's not in you to cheat on them. It won't, like, your spirit, your soul, everything in you, you can't do it. If you truly love somebody genuinely, then it wouldn't bring you to cheat. That's how I feel. I'm a 42-year-old female, single by choice, and I wouldn't do nothing to somebody that I don't want done to me.
0: So you a golden rule type of woman.
1: Man, look, I'm loyal. If you mind, you mind. I'm not sharing, and I'm not cheating. And I feel like if you have to cheat, then why don't you just leave? You know what I mean? It's simple. Just leave.
0: Oh, thank you so much for your call.
1: You're welcome. Not a problem. Have a blessed day.
0: 844-258-8RNB. 844-258-8762. Leave me a voicemail message on the Love Lines, and I'll play your response back for Wine Time after the fact. This is Love and R&B.
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Urban One Cleveland is teaming up with the Cleveland Department of Public Health for the second annual Tiny Tugs and Tierras Citywide Kitty Homecoming, Saturday, August 8th from 1 p.m. to 4 p.m. at Selma Watson George Recreation Center. It's a red carpet celebration for all children, pre-K to the fifth grade, with music, food, and

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0: 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Wine time at 844-258-8RNB. The question of the night: can someone truly love you and still cheat on you? 844-258-8762. Patricia in Houston, what do you say?
1: I don't think so. I just feel like if you really love somebody, you shouldn't be able to do it. And that's my opinion.
0: Can I be honest with you?
1: Please.
0: It sounded like you done it, but you were trying to convince yourself that it just ain't the way.
1: Don't do me now. I never have. Don't do me, G. I'm saved. I don't do those things.
0: You don't do those things no more, or you don't do those things no less?
1: Never have, never did.
0: Okay, Patricia, thank you so much for your call. 844-258-8RNB. You can still get in on this conversation by leaving me a voicemail message on the Love Lines. Next hour, sharing your love story. This is Love and R&B.
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I'll see you sailing out of Miami on October 26th with another

It's Love and R&B with KG Smooth. Let's dig into KG's crates. On this day in 2022, Ari Lennox dropped her third studio album, Age, Sex, Location. And so I wanted to go through some songs that I personally liked off of this album, like this one right here.

0: 2. So if you can give me a number, coming back, sharing your love story. This is Love at R&B.
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0: You're listening to Love & R&B on KG Smooth. Time for tonight's love story. And tonight's love story is a love letter from John, and it reads, "Happy birthday, my queen. We get old and we get used to each other. We think alike. We read each other's minds. We know what the other one wants without asking. Sometimes we irritate each other a little bit. Maybe sometimes take each other for granted. But once in a while, like today, I meditate on it and realize how lucky I am to share my life with the greatest woman I've ever met. You still fascinate and inspire me. You influence me for the better. You're the object of my desire, the number one earthly reason for my existence. I love you so very much. Happy birthday, my queen. Love, John." Beautiful love letter, coming back with a perfect love song. This is Love and R&B.
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1: Yeah, ladies, I know you're tired of the same old thing. 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

0: 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You know, one of the things that I'm excited about on the One Voyage 2026 cruise, we have added the Ultimate Spades Tournament. Oh, yeah. 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

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Hughley, Dougie Fresh, and more. 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
1: My energy is precious, and it's important, and it's special, and it's just not free. I don't just give it to those who don't deserve it. So I also had to learn the value, back to one of my gaps, of who I am and what my energy is and what a gift it is to be able, all of our energy is a gift. And we can kind of choose how do we want to give it. And so I love that, and learning when to give it and when not to give it has also been a part of the journey too.
0: And that's tonight's advice. Next, we'll step inside the Zen Den for the Eye of the Storm Midnight Meditation inside Love and R&B.
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0: 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Let's step inside the Zen Den for the Eye of the Storm Midnight Meditation. 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The vibes continue tonight inside Love and R&B.
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1: This is Love and R&B with KG Smooth, wrapping up another great night tonight. You know, it was easy getting over the hump because, you know, Monday was a holiday, but and it's the prequel to the weekend tomorrow. So look at that. The weekend is upon us already. Thank you so much for being here. I know you got other options. You could be anywhere, but you choose to be here with me. So thank you so much. Take advantage of the C. Terrence Balcony Cabin deal that we have this week. 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And I'll see you back here tomorrow night for all of the vibes, all of the fun, all of the love, and R&B. Have a good night.
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8: I'm Kathy Hughes, inviting you to join me in prayer. 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Our instructions are clearly provided in Proverbs 31:8, which commands that we, quote, speak up for people who cannot speak for themselves. Protect the rights of those who are helpless. 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
1: You liar!
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3: All right, y'all, reach about the morning show. It is about that time. Special K got news and positive and absolutely cannot use. What up, K?
4: All right, what up, Rick? And what up to all the fellas out there in the world that need some encouraging words right now? Because I try to be a service to the community, not just a buffoon on the radio, but I try to be a service to men who might need it. That's why I do man laws and things like that.
3: Because right.
4: I'm an advocate for men. And Super David, you can give me some appropriate music. I want to speak to a situation that we spoke on earlier this week. This brother who lost his existence in the pursuit of expanding his manhood to a degree that he felt like would help his woman and please his woman a little bit more. You can bring it up a little bit, Dave. And I just want to send a word out to these brothers out here, man, that feel like you might be coming up short. What I have to say today is not really a comedy bit. It's a heartfelt message.
3: Yeah, talk to
4: him. You know, just because this is a situation that it doesn't deserve ridicule. It needs understanding, mm-hmm. compassion, good advice. Because for all the men out there that feel like you want to flood the basement, but somehow you can't get past the main floor, have faith. Have faith and understand that you need to have the mentality of the little engine that could. You know, you don't always need to pull up with an Escalade when a Mini Cooper will get you to the same destination.
5: Come on, now. Nah.
4: You may not be as comfortable. You may not have as much leg room. But damn it, you still going to get there. Focus on all these other attributes that make you a good man. And understand that if your woman is hungry and you give her a little smoky sausage and a hoagie roll, she got to bite through a whole lot of bread, but she going to get to the meat. At some point, she going to get to the meat.
3: But you're beating that thing with a TikTok, bro.
4: Yeah. I mean, if she asks you to get a couple of donuts from Dunkin' and you come back with some munchkins, if she eat enough of them, she still going to get full. I'm telling you. Think about it.
3: If she eat enough of them.
4: If she eat enough munchkins, you still going to get full.
3: Still going to get full.
4: Yeah. Four munchkins make one donut. Don't right. play. Four munchkins make a donut.
3: Absolutely.
6: Absolutely not. 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
4: 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Think about it, Brad. If you need...
6: But it takes too long.
4: 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In terms... Wait a minute. Hold on.
6: Uh-oh. I just want the whole donut.
4: Okay, wait a minute. Hold on, Brad.
3: Everybody ain't equipped with a whole donut.
4: Hold on, Brad. I'm
6: Why
4: confused.
6: Would you want a bunch of little pieces when you can have a whole donut?
4: But, Brad, you ain't had a donut in a while.
6: Don't worry about when I had a donut.
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4: Good morning, I'm Davida on 93.1 WZAK. It's 71 degrees right now. That is Traffic Report, sponsored by the Northeast Ohio Regional Sewer District. Getting out this morning, we are still watching a 71 northbound after Bel Air. An accident has been reported. Prepare to slow down as you approach and get over a lane when safely possible. In Route 700 between Allen and Hoover, stop by the Northeast Ohio Regional Sewer District Clean Water Fest in Cuyahoga Heights on Saturday, September 19th from 9 till 4. 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Murder charges are being filed against an East Cleveland man accused of killing his adult daughter. The Cuyahoga County Sheriff's Department says that 61-year-old Edward Wells called officers to an East 134th Street home around 1:15 a.m. Sunday, saying he had shot his daughter. 22-year-old Kayla Wells was found dead at the scene. 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
3: It's Gary, baby.
5: All right, y'all, it's Monday morning show. 5 minutes after the hour, Gary has the tea and the color of the day. Gary.
6: Good morning, Ricky. Good morning, America. Good morning, you. Thursday, a beautiful, beautiful day in the neighborhood, and here's what's happening in celebrity news, y'all. Chris Rock is speaking out, y'all. He's saying, y'all, that he only, y'all, will only return to the Oscars under one condition, y'all, and guess what that condition is? If he was getting an Oscar. He said he'll never return back, and he said he wish, y'all, that slap would have never happened, because right now it's just going on and on to the break of dawn, y'all. But I mean, had that, you know, he said, I'm not getting nominated. He said, that's the only way, baby, I'll go back if I'm nominated, and I'm not getting nominated, y'all. And he said, you know, that it's a deal is a deal, and this is what happened. But have they ever apologized to each other? Did they apologize yet? Do anybody know?
5: Tom Will Smith?
6: Yeah.
5: Apologized and made it about him.
6: Oh.
5: Well, no regular apology, in my opinion,
6: yeah.
5: From what I saw,
6: yeah.
5: Or whatever, you know. Nah, I would have probably went and found Chris Rock or whatever and apologized to him personally, face-to-face, just
6: yeah.
5: Like you did when you did the slap, face-to-face.
6: Yeah.
5: Not on the internet.
6: Yeah.
5: Went and found and apologized to him, his wife, his family, his brother,
6: yeah.
5: And all of that stuff. The way he did it, that's just me.
6: Yeah. Well, Chris is also speaking. Now, he's saying that he wish they do one more MAGA Dash car. He said just one more. He said because all the money went.
7: You mean Madagascar?
8: Madagascar?
6: Oh. Isn't it Madagascar?
7: Madagascar.
9: I think you're talking about the thing going on in Dallas right now, the Madagascar.
8: Oh, the cartoon movie?
6: Yeah.
8: Madagascar.
6: Oh, Madagascar. Oh, Ricky.
5: Oh, there you go.
8: Yeah. He said Madagascar.
6: Yeah, I thought it was Madagascar.
8: Oh, my God.
6: Oh, Madagascar. What is it? Madagascar?
10: Madagascar.
6: Oh, well, Madagascar. And he wish they'd do one more. He said because he's lost all his money to his wife in a divorce, so he needs the money.
5: Him and Chris Rock?
6: Yeah.
5: He sold out. All his shows sell out. All of it. He can go and perform anywhere and get thousands to fill up an arena easily.
6: Yeah. He needs to come back.
5: I mean, he ain't going away. He's still performing.
6: Yeah, well, we don't hear much about him and stuff. And, you know, I wish that slap would go. But, I mean, when it happened, it just gave the world something new to talk about. So now we could reflect on when we see Will and Chris that, you know, the slapping.
5: Yeah.
6: But anyway, we're going to keep them all lifted up in prayer. And hopefully and prayerfully, there's another movie come through, honey, where, you know.
5: Boy, that would have been another news story had he walked up there and slapped me.
6: Oh. You think so, Rick?
5: He wouldn't have made it. He wouldn't have made his ass wouldn't have made it up those steps.
6: Yeah.
5: I would have jumped off the steps and kicked him in his chest so hard. He wouldn't have made it.
6: But he was hurt, though.
5: I wouldn't give a damn what. Or whatever.
9: It would have been a different news story.
5: He would have made it up the steps. I'd have been in jail that night.
8: He was in shock, but yeah. I think our first reactions would have been different.
5: Oh, yeah.
8: Man, woman, cat, dog. You lay hands on me, I'm coming.
5: You coming acting like you're going to lay hands on me.
8: Even if I know I'm going to lose.
5: What was you going to, man, please.
8: Man.
6: But they were on a public forum. You don't act a fool at a public forum. They was at the Oscars. You don't just go back and fight like two Negroes. No.
5: They don't come up and hit nobody.
11: Yeah, when somebody hit you, that triggers a whole different.
8: Yeah. That's self-defense.
11: Yeah.
6: Well, I'm glad he did the right thing.
5: He wouldn't have made it up them damn steps. I promise you.
6: Well, I feel so bad
8: he
6: for both of
8: them. He been walking back and felt me on his neck.
5: right. Jesus. Okay.
8: Neck. We going down, brother.
6: Violence. All right, moving on. In other celebrity news. Oh, my God. Everybody's raving, y'all. Jacksonville Jaguar cornerback receiver Travis Hunter, y'all. He and his beautiful wife, Miss Leanne Lene. Now, they recently gave birth to a bouncing baby, y'all, honey, nearly 8 weeks premature. And everybody's raving because guess what? They gave the nurses at the hospital new scrubs And they bought lunch for him.
5: That's nice.
6: Awesome. Yes, and you know, they say only when an African-American man with a European woman would do that, because we have not heard any African-American men and women together give back, you know, something to the nurses, like especially scrubs.
5: We just never thought about scrubs. We never thought about it. That's
6: well, we
5: a good
6: need to
5: idea.
6: Think. We need to think about
5: yeah,
6: that.
5: Yeah, but man, we just be trying to get out of there with your healthy baby, and we be thankful and grateful and nice, but that don't mean we got to go buy everybody some outfits.
6: Well, that's when a black man is with a white woman, they think on those terms. She's like, honey, give them new scrubs because they brought our little baby to our world, and, you know, we just to be trying to get out with our bouncing baby, honey, and forget about the hard nurses that worked hard.
5: Well, we don't think to do that because y'all had a whole sign saying no more scrubs. So we don't.
11: Ah, I see what you did.
5: Did you get the joke? Did you
6: yeah,
5: joke?
6: No.
1: We don't want no scrubs.
8: Right.
5: Yeah, y'all say y'all want no scrubs. That's why we ain't bought none.
6: Oh, that's cute.
8: Yeah.
5: Oh, thank you. Thank you. Yeah, I'll be in Cleveland Friday, and I'll be in Detroit Saturday.
6: Saturday. Did y'all know what time it is? Sha-la-la. Sha-la-la, baby. We got him a good joke, honey, on the Thursday morning. All right, baby. How long that took?
5: Oh, it didn't take long. I'm a comic. And don't you ever forget.
6: Now, the Kahlua today, y'all, is one of my favorite Kahluas. My Kahlua today, y'all, is Arctic. On the high end, you say Arctic, and on the low end, you say beautiful lime green.
5: Lime
6: that's
5: green.
6: Your for
5: and, that, and that's the shirt you got on.
6: That's right.
5: And that's Arctic real green. Lime green. Louis
6: that's
5: Vuitton.
6: Right. Yes, sir. Make no error, baby.
5: Oh, you can go out there and make your Sha-la-la video. Y'all give it up for Gary with the G. Oh, they got your wake-up calls. Y'all get at me now. The phone line's wide open. 866-9-R-I-C-K-E-Y. 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
3: 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We are running into slowdowns as we approach 77 northbound between Fleet and I-490. Also, construction giving us slow on 90 westbound at I-77. 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

0: say good morning to Ricky Smunk and all my friends at school. Wake up, wake up, wake up.
1: Calling from Greenville, South Carolina. This your girl, Tycee, saying that I need Hynes to wake up, wake up, wake up.
2: Good morning. My name is Earlene Wakefield. I want my son, Jesse Wakefield, to wake up this morning. Wake up, wake up, wake up from Memphis.
3: All right. PT calling from Orlando, Florida. Wake up, wake up, wake up.
4: Wake up, wake up, wake up, St. Pete. Wake up, St. Pete. This hip-hop. The next Tyler Perry. Wake up, St. Pete.

0: need to know. Jeff, good morning. Happy to have you.
1: Man, good morning, Rick. Always good to be on, man. Thank you so much. So, listen, many of you already know that there was a Texas midterm for the GOP last night. And in what was, I think, probably an insanely set of remarks. The one thing that I don't think we've ever heard anybody say before that was president of the United States is that they're offering a cash prize.
2: Isn't that illegal to pay for your votes?
3: Oh, yeah.
1: I mean, it is incredibly illegal to pay for votes. But I mean, he literally is like, we're going to give you a $5,000 rebate.
2: That's crazy. Insane.
4: If you vote for us.
2: If you vote for us.
0: And there's going to be some idiots out there that's going to believe it.
2: Oh, for sure.
1: And oh, well, yeah.
4: Count that money but right now.
1: The same idiots that believe that the check that they got during COVID was from Trump.
2: Right. He signed his name, though, so it had to be from him.
1: I mean, so it's not unusual. I mean, we're saying this is insane, but it's like consistent insanity. It's not like new insanity. But even with that, because he cannot be president again, there are so many GOP leaders that not only weren't there, but are not signing up for another series in this reality show called This Idiot. So I know, Kay, that you think that these folks are going to be in lockstep, but I think we're seeing more and more the separation. It doesn't mean that all of them, especially those that are incredibly right wing, are any more positive. It's just that they are separating from him in the midst of doing the things that they're doing.
4: I think they're lockstep in a lot of ways, Jeff, for their own self-preservation, because they realize they understand the political reality that if they lose the House and the Senate in this midterm, that there is a possibility that there could be some accountability, and a lot of them are culpable for a lot of activities.
1: Oh, without that who was it that said we better win this election or we all going to jail?
2: Right. I mean, to imagine this is the first ever midterm convention ever. They've never done this.
1: No, because one, it's a waste of money. It doesn't necessarily translate.
0: Basically, it was a Klan rally with Tim Scott donkey mouth ass up there propping up Trump like he was Jesus.
4: As a mascot.
0: Right.
1: But let me do this, y'all, because I don't want to give him all of my time. I do want to say that I don't know about you, but I'm unbelievably excited that Stevie Wonder announced this tour, doing songs in the key of life all over the world. If you haven't seen it, the last time he was on tour, he did songs in the key of life, and it's incredible. But I have to do this, y'all. Before I go, I have to talk about this brother that most of you listening have probably never heard of. But every one of you have been shaped by. His name is Lonnie Bunch. This week, after 38 years at the Smithsonian, he stepped down as the secretary. I'm talking about the brother who ran the whole thing. 19 museums, the National Zoo, over 150 million artifacts. He was the first black man to ever hold that job. But back in 2005, there was no National Museum of African American History and Culture. No building, no collection, just an idea. And Lonnie Bunch took the job of building it from nothing. And for 11 years, he went out and find objects himself. Slave cabin from South Carolina, a slave ship off the coast of South Africa, Harriet Tubman's hymnal, Nat Turner's Bible, Chuck Berry's Cadillac. In 2016, he opened the doors to the National Mall and told America to come see itself through us, honestly, for the first time. 30 million people have walked through that door since then. And so today, I just want to say, as he leaves amidst the pressure from this administration, Dr. Bunch, you gave us a place to remember ourselves on the National Mall in a way we had never seen anywhere in the country. And so if you haven't had a chance to go, take your kids, take your family, take your fraternity, your sorority, take your church, take whoever, stand in front of those exhibits and see yourself in a way that we haven't been able to collect anywhere else. Lonnie Bunch is one of our heroes. I hate the way that he's having to leave the Smithsonian, but I want to make sure we celebrate him in a way that he deserves. Lonnie Bunch, we salute you for all that you have given us, and we know that you have done more than was ever expected. Thank you, sir. That's what I got, Rick. Y'all hit me at Jeff's Nation on IG. Love y'all. Have a fantastic Thursday and a
0: love
1: great
0: you, Jeff.
1: Weekend. Talk
0: appreciate
1: to y'all next
0: you.
1: Week.
0: Yes, sir. 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
17: All right, y'all checking them off. It's going down with y'all lying on the ones and twos. Rick's side of the morning show. Let's get it.

0: Y'all stop talking to me. All right, y'all, reach by the point of the show. Chicken and Waffle is going down with y'all lying on the ones and twos. What up, y'all?
1: I'm good, man. You done just starting up bright and early in the morning, man. And of course, hit me up on the gram, J-A-H, Lion Sound.
0: J-A-H, Lion Sound. Appreciate you, big dog.
1: My pleasure, man. You done, though.
0: Yes, sir. All right, Cleveland, I'll see y'all Friday, Detroit, Saturday. Boy, we're going to have a good time. Hey, but that's all. You coming to work, man? What you going to do?
2: First of all, let me tell you this right here. Let me tell you this right here, twin. Listen up. Hey, twin? You listening? Let me tell you this right here.
0: Hey, Rod, that's when they going to manipulate when they call you twin.
2: And I'm about trying to manipulate you. Listen. But let me tell you something. First of all, Darius had blocked my phone yesterday. So he had blocked my phone from being able to call you to tell you. I went from having some car trouble coming to work. He's going to tell folks I got locked up. So there ain't nobody got locked up. Darius lying. But he a liar and an ugly or stinking face liar. So,
0: Darius, he called you a stinking face liar. I ain't never heard that
2: stand somebody
0: in my life.
2: Who lies, so that's what I can't stand. The one thing I don't like is folks who lie, boy. Ugly. Gonna just lie on me, a stinking face liar, boy.
0: Well, what happened
2: my
0: then?
2: Grandma, boy, my grandmama said, boy, anybody would lie all the time, boy, you cannot trust them folk. Because if you lie, you'll steal. And if
0: and
2: you steal,
0: you got a stinking face.
2: You're killing your face stinks. So
0: a big
2: your whole
0: stinking
2: face.
0: Because
2: stink you lie so much. That's what I'm trying to. Yo.
0: Using a wrong rag for your face to stink. How your face stink?
2: Gonna tell folks I'm in locked up, boy. I'm ain't locked up. You know how many children look up to me, shouting? You know how many children I'm a model role for?
3: Oh, sour face.
0: Sour stinking face at.
2: Yeah, stinking face at. Yeah. I'm a model role for a lot of children, shouting. A lot of little children look up at me and say they want to be like me. And he's gonna tell folks I'm locked up.
0: You could be a model role.
3: Yeah.
0: Without having a stinking face, boy. You got on to something this morning, boy. I'm about to let you take the rest of the day off.
3: Yeah, that's the point.
2: Okay. You said that. I got you on there. I got you on tape right there. You said take the day off.
0: Yeah,
2: so I did record it.
0: No role model. Be a model role with a stinking face, boy. You can take the day off.
2: Go ahead, Mike.
0: See you tomorrow. All right.
2: All right.
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1: Good morning, I'm Davida on 93.1 WZAK. 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We are watching 90 eastbound after Clegg Road. That early reported accident is still blocking the left lane. And prepare to slow down as you approach Jennings Freeway 176 southbound between Spring Hinkley and I-480. Sebo and Sebo has nearly 200 uniquely trained team members working for a single goal, winning your case. If you've been injured, call Sebo and Sebo at 855-GOT-SEBO. 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The city of Reynoldsburg is ending its use of flock cameras. Mayor made the announcement yesterday. The mayor says growing distrust of the license plate reader among the public contributed to his decision to end the city's flock contract. Two Reynoldsburg police officers recently resigned after being accused of misusing the system. 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
5: All right, ladies and gentlemen, it is 4 minutes after the hour. Gary has a tea and the couleur of the day. Gary, good morning.
6: Good morning, Ricky. Good morning, America. Good morning to you. It's Thursday, a beautiful, beautiful, beautiful day in the neighborhood. And here's what's happening in celebrity news, y'all. DDG. Yeah, we all know DDG, honey, that wonderful guy who has a baby with one of them twin sisters, or not the twin sisters, with Halle Bailey, honey. Well, he is speaking out, y'all, and I don't know, honey. Now, they're saying he's opening up about one celebrity baby interaction that apparently left him feeling caught off guard. And it really hurts me that he said this about this celebrity, because I love her dearly, and she's been around for a while. Her daddy is an icon or whatever. But the icon is, or should I say the celebrity is, Sanaa Lathan. And here's what Mr. DDG had to say.
7: There was one celebrity that I met that I feel like I got hold. Sanaa Lathan. Lathan?
8: Oh, that was
7: the... But I understand it, because it was like one of them things. Like, I don't know who this little is. But it was like, I could just tell she didn't want to be bothered, and it hurt my heart a little bit.
9: Huh?
6: Yeah, he said that. I mean, first of all, Miss Sanaa Lathan, honey, is an icon, honey. She's been around for a long time, and she probably didn't know who he was, because, I mean, if he was to knock me in the face right now, I wouldn't know who he is, because, I mean...
9: I wouldn't either.
6: Exactly, honey. Who is DDG? I mean, we just know he had a baby with Miss Bailey, but, I mean, come on now. But nevertheless, honey, I feel bad for Sanaa, and I think he owes her an apology.
9: What did he say?
6: He said that she hurt his feelings. He said when he met her, she probably said, who's that? Because she didn't know who he was. Well, she probably didn't know who he was.
10: He's out of her demographic.
6: Yes.
10: Like, our kids know who he is.
9: Right.
10: You don't really register with us.
6: So, I mean, so he's talking about it, saying, I mean, making like she was a mean person. That girl probably was busy, honey.
11: No, but
6: she
11: it's okay when people don't know you. You know, it's okay. Maybe they will figure it out and get to know who you are and watch your movies or listen to your music or whatever. Everybody ain't gonna know you, especially the younger kids.
6: Yeah, I mean, didn't Pat LaBelle wrote the song here? If you don't know me by now, you'll never know me. So hell, she don't know him.
11: I don't think she wrote that. Somebody sang that before she did.
6: Oh, Harold Melvin and the Blue Notes. Yeah, well, honey, well, we know Patty for making it. We know about Melvin. Y'all old. Y'all
11: know
6: about Melvin.
11: But we know about who wrote it. That's who.
9: And Simply
11: the check.
9: Red made it too.
6: Yeah. Oh, yeah. Show did.
11: Yeah.
10: That version may be the best version right there.
6: Well, Patty's version. Well, I'm gonna give
11: it to Patty. But Melvin and Blue Notes, they getting the check for writing it.
6: Yeah,
9: absolutely.
6: But Patty's singing.
11: Well, yes, Lord.
6: Well, I like Patty, so in my book, Patty wrote it. So, honey, and she's singing, so there you have it. All right, moving on. In other celebrity news, y'all, Todd Tunga, baby, he is ready to tell his side of the breakup from Miss Candy Perez, honey. Now, in the earlier this week, he dropped y'all the trailer for his film title, Till Divorce Do Us Part. Now, the film documents y'all Todd's first days, honey, after his divorce, which was so sad from Candy, and it features conversations with people who were close to both of them, y'all. And here's a little of the trailer.
12: Allow me to reintroduce myself. My name is...
13: Today's the day, huh?
14: Yeah, this is it.
13: You're giving up a lot. You ready?
14: I'm ready. I'm f***ed up right now. Like, I don't want to be with anybody right now. When my mom passed... Candy was instantly all I had. Like, I don't have family. I have no family.
13: That's deep, bro.
14: As much as it looked dope, that's stressful. And people don't understand, man, that breaks you down.
13: Yeah. How dark did the place get?
14: I looked at my gun a couple of times. Divorce is heavy.
9: Yeah. Divorce is what?
6: Heavy. It's very heavy, you know. So those who have been through a divorce, y'all know, honey, when you walk away, honey, and separate, it could be very sad, but I just still hope and pray that he and Candy get back together, because I think they look like the perfect couple.
9: I think she done. I talked to Candy yesterday. She was on the podcast yesterday. I can't wait for y'all to see it. We talked about that. I think she's done.
6: Yeah. Well,
9: that's
6: the
9: sense that I got.
6: Yeah, but they could get back together. I mean, honey.
11: I don't think so.
15: Just because people look like a good couple, like they look cute together, that doesn't mean they belong
11: together. But they co-parent very well.
6: Yeah, that's the word I was trying to find. Yeah. Yeah, they co-parent real well. So congratulations to them. Well, I cannot wait until Divorce Do Us Part come out in theaters around us. So y'all check your local listening for time and when it's going to play.
9: Oh, I bet that is heavy. Divorce is
6: in October. Oh, it comes. Oh, yeah, it's beginning. In theaters in October. Oh, my God. That's next month.
9: So what is it, a documentary?
6: movie. I think it's a full film, full fledged movie.
9: Oh wow!
6: Yeah, it's a film, so I can't wait, honey. It might be up for an Oscar, so we'll see.
9: Man gone to
6: me. Moving on. And my quick for free. Oh, this is so touching, y'all. My quick for free story, y'all. It's being reported that Megan Good and her wonderful husband, Jonathan Majors, are facing brutal social media trolling after they pulled up to a local street event outside a New Jersey Dollar General store, y'all. Now, they're saying the couple found themselves right in the middle of a massive viral roasting, honey. They're saying the Hollywood Power duo pulled up, honey, to a community outdoor gathering in New Jersey, seated right at simple folding tables set up directly outside of a local 99-cent store. Y'all.
9: Why not?
6: That's beautiful,
11: what's
6: y'all
11: wrong with that?
6: They say while the intentions behind the event were totally positive, organized by respected local Jersey promoters, they're saying commentary, blogs, and ruthless internet trolls are having an absolute field day claiming that the setup looked a bit too budget for two major stars. So I guess y'all can't go in front of stores like that.
9: We can go wherever we want to go. I go to Dollar General by my all the time.
11: Come on.
9: They have good damn cleaning supplies.
11: I love Dollar General.
9: And some good body wash and always
11: going. Matter of fact, I got some packets. Kaleidoscope by the Brett So Sleek Grip Gel is in Dollar General now.
6: Oh, shit. Yeah.
11: So God is good. I love Dollar General.
9: Absolutely.
6: Sure,
9: and we go to regular stuff and I pull up in my little 2012 Toyota 4Runner. I don't need to be validated.
11: Come on,
9: I don't
11: now
9: have nothing to prove to nobody. You ride
11: thank
9: around
11: you
9: in your Range Rover and stuff. That's fine. But I love my little Toyota. Stuff in that don't work.
6: I buy all my toiletries from Dollar General. But is anything still a dollar?
10: No.
11: I love Dollar. The stuff ain't really a dollar no more.
6: Yeah,
11: but they got the good little mini stuff to travel with. Yeah. They got everything.
9: And then
11: I'll
9: be up in Five and Below.
6: Yeah.
11: Come on, love Five Below too. Yeah. What you talking about?
9: Boy, you better not have my kids in the car. You pass by a Five Below.
11: Oh, they go crazy.
9: They start taking their seatbelts off.
11: Oh,
9: and
11: yes, like,
9: hey, we ain't going in now.
6: Yes. But I will be honest with y'all. I bought some toilet paper with a one ply.
9: Yeah, that one block toilet.
11: Why would you do that?
9: Yeah, you need to go and get Sherman now.
6: Yeah.
10: You might well stole some from work.
9: Right.
11: You got to read it before you buy it, Gary.
6: Yeah, because I was
9: going in the bathroom here at the radio station. They got all that toilet paper and take some toilet. You can get a roll. They're not going to fire you for taking one roll of toilet paper.
6: Yeah, because I need, because that one ply, I'm like,
10: tell you up, dog.
9: It was like your arm. You have to wrap up your whole arm like a cast.
10: Wiping your butt with a roll of stamps.
9: Right.
6: Oh, my God.
9: Don't do that.
6: Now I'm like, oh my God, my company's gonna say, girl, he ain't got to be one fly.
9: Don't do that.
6: Girl. But hey, it wipes you. All right, now that said and did, y'all know what time it is. Sha la la, baby, for the girls with the one ply toilet paper, baby, honey. It gets the job. What's
9: no, it
6: done?
9: Don't.
6: The cologne today is one of my favorite colognes. My cologne today, y'all, is Arctic. On the high end, you say Arctic, and on the low end, you say beautiful lime green. That's your cologne for today.
9: Beautiful cologne. Y'all give it up for Gary with the team. Hey, listen, coming up, man, you might think that you know what not to do in family court, but listen, one little mistake could change how a judge see you. We're going to be talking custody, child support, and those text messages and the things that you need to know before you walk into that damn courtroom. Hey, family attorney Cynthia K. Howes is answering your questions, so hit us up, 866-9R.

0: I'ma leave. What are you saying, Beyonce?
1: TJ said he said overly.
0: Oh, overly.
2: Oh, overly.
0: I said I'ma leave.
1: I thought
0: you
1: said I'ma leave.
0: Yeah, I'ma leave. What are you saying, Rock? 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
3: I'm going to
0: give a damn. 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All right, y'all. 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
16: 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It's 71 degrees right now. 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Be prepared for bumper-to-bumper traffic on 490 eastbound at 55th. The traffic signals have gone dark and causing delays in all directions. Then 490 eastbound between 90 and East 55th. We're looking at about a 10-minute delay. 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Cleveland police are investigating last weekend's death of a man who was found shot at the scene of a vehicle crash. Police found a rollover vehicle early Saturday at St. Clair and Coronado Avenues. The injured driver found inside had been shot. 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
15: All right, 26 minutes after the hour, y'all. Listen, when it comes to family court, a lot of people walk into that courtroom thinking that they know how it works until they find out the hard way what they think matters. Hey, may not matter at all. So this morning we have family law attorney Cynthia K. Halls is here to break down what you need to know before you walk into that courtroom. Miss Cynthia, good morning. Happy to have you.
16: Good morning.
17: Yes. Good morning.
15: Yeah. Let's get into it. Now, what is something that you should never say to a judge, even if you feel like you're completely justified?
16: That's a good one. Something you should never say to a judge. Honestly, I think you should speak your piece. You know, there's a lot of judges that actually ask for feedback after they've given an order or a ruling, especially if they see that the party's disgruntled or upset. They will give the party the opportunity to essentially communicate with the court. And sometimes I've seen where the court has changed their mind or given a little bit more leniency or less. So I don't know that I would say that there's nothing that you should say to a judge, obviously, besides being blatantly rude or disrespectful. But there are definitely judges who are open to communication in the courtroom.
15: Absolutely.
18: Well, you know, the attorney, people often think, I'm a good parent, so the judge will see that. But what does the judge actually look at when deciding custody?
16: That's a good question. They look at the child, right? So it's the best interest of the child. How is the child operating and performing when they're with that parent, right? It's not really what the parent is doing per se. It's more of how is the child operating under that parent's leadership? Are they getting to school on time? Are they getting to the doctor on time? I've had plenty of cases where children have had 20 plus cavities and haven't seen a dentist in years, right? Oh, so they really look at how the child is doing.
18: Okay.
16: Right? So.
12: Wow. So how much does a parent's behavior outside of court, the parent's behavior themselves, not toward the kids, but like missed visitations, like unanswered texts, or not helping financially, how much does that actually matter?
16: Oh, that definitely matters, right? So if you're a co-parent, you're in a co-parenting relationship, you definitely want to assist the other parent, whether you are under a court order, financial obligation, child support, if you're under a parenting plan order where you have to exchange the child. You want to do all of that in a healthy way. You don't want to be behind on child support. You don't want to be late when you are ordered to exchange the child at 6 p.m. on a Friday, right? You want to show up and be on time. And, of course, all of those things as you're co-parenting ultimately works out best for the child.
15: I just have to, I have two questions.
16: Yeah.
15: I want to speak on parental alienation. Mm-hmm. That's a real problem.
16: That is a real problem. And I wish a lot of states, a lot of courts honed in on that more, because we see it a lot of times. And in my practice specifically, I see it with moms, and it's very unfortunate where they alienate the dad. For example, I have a current case now where my client is to exercise rights with the child in another state for 2 weeks. This is in a court order. He flew up there. He spent thousands of dollars in travel expenses and airfare. And the mom just decided, well, you know what? The child is sick. But turns out it was the child's birthday. So that's why the mom didn't want to turn over the child, right? She's turned over the child when the child was sick plenty of times. So these are the issues that dads and moms alike are really struggling with, is that parental alienation. They really don't understand this is actually going to hurt the child in the end. When the child is 12, 13, 14, they're not going to forget this.
15: Right.
16: So it's very important that parents understand, do not alienate the other parent.
15: Why do they do it? Why did one parent decide that, hey, give me the psychological, why do people keep the other parent from seeing the child? Why?
16: Yeah, I would say in my practice, in my profession, what I've seen the majority of the time is from bitterness of the relationship, right? They don't know how to separate parenting from the relationship that failed. So sometimes just because your romantic relationship has failed or has fallen short, or there's a big breakup or divorce, doesn't mean that you can't amicably co-parent with that other parent. And that sometimes is not the focus. And the focus is, well, you did this to me back in the day, so I'm getting you back with the child. And that's not.
15: And they don't understand that it really hurt the child.
16: Correct.
15: Children
16: correct.
15: Need both parents. They need their mother and their father.
16: Yeah.
15: The grandmother is not the father.
16: Right.
15: Let me say it again. The grandmother is not the father.
16: You gotta say it for the people in the back.
15: Mm-hmm. You understand? The father is the father.
16: Yeah. You know, and statistically, it's been statistically proven that fathers actually truly genuinely help child rearing. So, people need to really understand that this is not just, we're not blowing smoke here. Like, this is a necessity.
15: Yeah. So. Law and order. Go ahead, Brett.
18: So what about people who feel that if the other parent isn't paying child support, they should stop letting the other parent see the child?
16: Ooh, that's a big no-no, right? What is it? Two wrongs don't make a right.
18: Right.
16: Just because one parent is doing something doesn't mean you should, fall short in what you do. You always want to show up as the best parent, especially if we're going to court, right? You want to tell the judge, hey, look, I did my job. Yeah. I did nothing wrong. Get on them.
15: Right.
16: And so absolutely, just because child support is not being paid properly or timely doesn't mean that visitation or parenting time should be stopped.
2: And you know what, attorney? My friend's son was actually thrown in jail the other day for not paying child support. They put you in jail?
16: Oh, they'll put you in jail. They'll slap the cuffs on you real quick. You got to pay.
2: Yeah, but I mean, if you... his money was short or different.
16: Well, now, see, that's his burden. He's got to go down to the courthouse to the judge and say, look, Your Honor, I'm no longer in the same financial posture. Mm-hmm. I've lost my job. I've, taken a pay cut. I got laid off. But you can't just sit around and do nothing.
18: Right.
16: You have to alert the courts and let the judge know and file a modification. Mm.
12: So what do you say to those parents who are like, you know what, I don't want to put child support on him or her. We could just do this on our own. Do you think that they should still go to court just so they can have that stuff in writing? What do you think on that?
16: Yeah, I do, right? And so because, you have the court order, you have it set in stone, the parents, if they're working amicably together, can have that relationship and say, hey, listen, I had to get my car fixed this month, $2,500 maintenance repair. You know, and you could say, well, you know, I got you next month. But you definitely need something in writing, and it's for the benefit of your child, right? You never know that sports pop up, things pop up. You have to buy instruments for your child. So you definitely want something, I believe, in writing that shows that there is a financial obligation for the child.
15: And if you're a man, you have no legal rights to that child, even if your name is on the birth certificate.
16: Tell him.
15: And you have absolutely no legal rights
16: Correct.
15: To that child.
16: Yeah.
15: Because how do you know that you're the father? That's
16: yeah.
15: That's correct. Mm-hmm. How do you know that you're the father?
2: How yeah. you don't know?
15: Well, that's why you go to court and get a DNA test and then get it signed by a judge, which give you legal rights to your child.
16: Right.
15: But you just can't, because everything is good until it's not.
16: Correct.
15: And then she could say, hey, I'm the custodial parent mm-hmm. and keep you from seeing a child. And then you're mad. You can't do anything because you don't have nothing signed by a judge that's saying that I'm the father.
16: Right. Unless you have a child in wedlock.
15: If it's born out, if the child is born out of wedlock.
16: Correct.
15: You
16: Correct.
15: Have no legal rights to that child unless you get a DNA test and have something signed mm-hmm. by a judge. So what if she send the police over there and the kids with you to pick the kids up and you don't have nothing in writing
16: right.
15: to show the police officer?
16: Yep. Yeah.
2: So out of wedlock, that's different. But in wedlock, that's you the child parent, right?
16: Correct.
15: Yeah. Wedlock, but out of wedlock, you are not the father until it's signed by a judge.
16: Yeah.
15: And I think that's all states, because I don't care what's on that birth certificate. It don't matter.
16: Mm-hmm.
15: So just make sure you handle your business.
18: So what's the point in the man signing the birth certificate if nothing happens because his name is on it?
16: Yeah, I think it's more for administrative purposes, right? Ooh. For record keeping.
18: Okay.
16: But when you have a child outside of wedlock, you know, most states, especially conservative states right down the south, they just don't recognize it. And it's to the point where sometimes where the wife could cheat, right, or commit adultery, get pregnant by another man, and he will still, her mistress or whoever will be considered that child's father.
3: Man.
16: So that father has to delegitimate himself so that the real father can say it's a whole.
15: Yeah.
18: Lot.
2: Well, I know, John.
15: End up in court, because a lot of these courts, you end up in probate court too, because they won't bastardize a child. I can tell you a whole lot.
18: I see.
15: Yeah, am I right? They don't. A lot of courts won't do it. You'll end up in a bind. I can tell you some horror stories.
16: Yeah,
15: this family court stuff ain't no joke. You better know what you're doing. You better go in there with an attorney that know what they're doing. That specifically. Practice family law.
16: Correct.
15: Don't go in there with a tax attorney.
16: Right. Or a criminal law attorney.
15: Right.
16: Now you just hired your cousin.
15: Yeah, hired his lawyer because he go to your church. All right, y'all, listen. All right, we're going to be taking your calls on the other side. Get at us. 866-9-R-I-C-K-E-Y. 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

0: Already, Ricky Smiley Morning Show. Hey, listen, man, we got a good conversation going on this morning with attorney Cynthia Halls. So happy to have you. Thank you for joining us this morning. We are so excited because a lot of men and a lot of women, they don't know what to do in these family court situations. All right, we're going to jump right on, go right to the phones. Good morning.
1: I'm a domiciliary parent on our me and my children's mother case, and I'm trying to put her on child support because the kids been staying with me for the last 5 years, and they're 5 and 6. And I went to court the other day, about 2 days ago, and I had to update the thing because they had it as if they were staying with her. So my question is, what should I do after that?
2: That's a good one. You really just have to stay in contact with the courts, but continue to pursue your claim for child support. Don't let that go. You're the primary parent. You have 2 kids. It is your legal right to actually receive that child support obligation. So just keep going.
0: All right, y'all. I'm an attorney, Cynthia Halls. Good morning.
3: The question is, I wanted to know, why is the payment so high on the loans that these mothers have for these child support?
2: Wow. Okay, so the payment is actually based off of both parents' gross monthly income. So not what you actually net in your pocket. It's what, you know, you actually gross for the year or for the month. So that is how it's calculated. Unfortunately, it's not calculated by what you actually receive after taxes or any other deductions that you may have in your paycheck. So that's why that number is what it is.
0: All right, y'all. I'm with attorney Cynthia Halls. Good morning.
4: I have a son. Me and his dad have been together for about 25 years. He's 14 years old now. He signed the birth certificate and everything. We're divorced now, but now he's questioning paternity. And we talked about child support, but he said he's not paying child support. He wants to get a paternity. So what rights do I have and what should we do?
2: Yep, so certainly there's 2 rights there. He can certainly request a paternity test. And if obviously in fact that it is his child, he will be obligated to pay the child support. And again, if it is his child, then your separate legal right is that you can enforce that he pay child support if you're going to be the primary caretaker of your teenager.
0: All right. And let everybody know, are there, real quick, I have to ask you, are there any laws changing? Talk about some of the laws that's changing.
2: That's a good one. So there was a major change in the state of Georgia, specifically as it relates to child support. So now non-custodial parents, which are typically the fathers, get a huge, huge break on child support. So they get a major discount. I mean, it's according to their parenting time. So if a judge allocates every other weekend to a dad, they're going to calculate all weekends in that annual year and then deduct that price from that original child support amount. So that's been a really huge change that actually just took place at the top of 2026. So I think that that's going to make its way nationwide. But I think that's very helpful for non-custodial parents because they have to pay child support to the other parent so that the other parent can primarily take care of that child. But then when the child goes back to the non-custodial parent, they need some type of financial relief because they're still paying when the child is with them as well. Mm-hmm. So that's essentially the intent of the lawmakers and why that law just passed.
0: Right. And are you seeing more men get access to the... And we want to say this right here to all the men out here that's not stepping up, doing the right thing. Step up.
2: Step up.
0: The child needs you because
2: sure.
0: you don't want to be in no courtroom or whatever, you know what I'm saying? But, you know, we know that there are some good fathers out here, but the men that's not stepping up to the plate, spending time, it don't take no money. Like I'm talking about, take them to the park. The park is free. The beach is free.
2: Yeah.
0: A ride is free. A walk in the whatever is free.
2: Yeah.
0: Your time. The only thing they want is your time. Men and women that's not spending time with the children is so important, and it will damage them mentally and emotionally when they become adults that you didn't spend time with them.
2: Yep.
0: Let everybody know how they can follow you on social media and how you could be reached.
2: Absolutely. So my telephone number is 866-LAW-ROOP. My second line is 404-719-7720. 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You can find me on Instagram at cynthia.thefamilylawattorney. Again, that is cynthia.thefamilylawattorney. And I look forward to speaking with you guys soon. Thank you so much for having me.
0: Absolutely. Thank you for coming.
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0: Oh, my God. I love when you show up to the show. 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Y'all give it up and show your love for attorney Cynthia Halls, please. 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
9: 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Still seeing a bumper-to-bumper traffic on 490 eastbound between 90 and East 55th now with a 7-minute delay. And 490 eastbound after 71 Jennings Freeway, this disabled vehicle is still blocking the right shoulder. Expect bumper-to-bumper traffic. 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The $20 million award is coming from the Department of Transportation's Federal Transit Administration All Stations Accessibility Program. 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
4: 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Eagles!
5: It's time for Gary's Word of the Week.
6: And you know this, man.
7: One thing about black people, we will misspell something with some enthusiasm.
8: Come on now.
7: Yes. Yes, sir. We be nervous when we do it right, but boy, when it comes to misspelling, we're going to say it with a full chest and be dead damn wrong. She just saw she spelled Eagles.
8: Yes.
7: In front of a crowd on a microphone, boy. Black boy, I tell you. All right, it's time to expand your vocabulary with the word of the week. And Gary, don't embarrass us today. Give us a break. All right, and we just want to know, what word will you be expanding our vocabulary with this week?
9: Oh, a beautiful word, John. I am just so excited, honey, to just share this fabulous word of the week, because we've been waiting for this moment, and here's a moment in time when I'm being all I thought I could be, when all my dreams, faded away.
10: Get to the word.
8: Say, man. Get to the word. Obviously, you don't know it.
7: It's the romper. It's the romper.
9: Anyway, the word of the week, honey, is... Descalate. Descalate.
8: Oh, wow.
9: Descalate.
8: Spectacularly wrong.
10: Wow.
11: Easy one, dog.
9: D-E-E-S. D's.
7: Don't happen.
9: Calate. C-A-L-A-T-E.
7: Because people, you actually use this word every damn day. You set up
9: what?
7: Man, they use this word every day.
9: I ain't never seen it. Descalate.
10: That's so easy.
8: You just want to say D's.
7: This is out of all of the words of the day. Yeah. Out of all of the words of the day, this is a word that's actually used, that you hear it on the news. You hear it when it comes to police brutality. We always say something that the police should do when it comes to a situation. And what's the word again?
9: Descalate.
10: Oh, my gosh. The man that gave you 18,000 clues.
11: Come on, Gary.
7: I just told you what all the clues was.
9: I ain't never heard no damn police say descalate.
7: No, the police don't say it. We say it against the police.
9: Oh.
7: Something that the police should do, that some police should do when it comes to a situation. They're trained to do this.
9: It's a verb.
7: Yeah, and give us, it's a verb. Give us a,
11: You gotta say it right first.
8: Look at the pronunciation, the breakdown.
9: De-escalate.
8: Oh, okay.
9: Oh, yeah. That's how you spell de-escalate.
7: It is.
9: It's not no two E's.
8: You gonna argue with the dictionary?
10: Wow.
9: Well, honey, I ain't never seen de-escalate spelled like that.
7: Have you ever wrote it out and spelled it?
9: D-E-S.
7: A red check mark by it on your spelling test.
10: Big X.
7: Because it was wrong.
9: I ain't never seen de-escalate spelled like that.
7: A big X. Say it again.
9: De-escalate.
7: Absolutely.
9: But, honey, it was only
7: the last time you used the word.
9: I ain't never used it, de-escalate.
7: You never used that word?
9: Not that I can recall of.
7: You never heard it on the news?
9: No.
7: Never heard black people say it on Facebook?
9: De-escalate.
7: And on Instagram all the time. De-escalate.
9: Oh. Well, they did.
8: What's the meaning of it?
9: The definition is to reduce the intensity, magnitude, or severity. Severity?
7: Yeah. Mm-hmm.
9: Of a tense.
7: Wait a minute. Hold on. Let's go back.
9: What?
7: Read that again.
9: To reduce the intensity, magnitude, or severity of a tense, hostile, or dangerous situation.
7: Yeah.
10: All right.
7: Oh. Okay. All right. And use it in a sentence.
9: Looking back, I wish I had the ability to de-escalate the circumstances that led me to being smacked squarely in the mouth while on a date years ago.
7: With Booty E. James.
3: eating James.
9: Thank you.
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34: All right, y'all, 24 minutes after now, y'all got your front page right here. Alfreda's, good morning.
35: Good morning, Ricky. It's Thursday, September 10th. Here's what's going on in the news. What some are calling the billionaire's ball or Trumpapalooza is going on right now in Dallas as Republicans gather for the first ever midterm convention. And President Trump is telling supporters to act like he's running.
36: So I'm asking you to pretend that I'm on the ballot. I'm on the ballot. I'm on the ballot. Just one more time.
35: The president also said that gas prices would come down and the Iran conflict would end. But interestingly enough, none of this is going to happen until after you vote. Trump also made this claim.
36: But we're making a fortune. So if the Republicans win, you win with us and you get $5,000. It will be called the Trump dividend. We'll call it the Trump dividend.
35: FYI, federal law prohibits offering money to influence votes, not to mention that could cost the U.S. more than $1 trillion. The federal government already borrowed $2 trillion just this year. So that $5,000 could eventually hit everyday Americans through higher inflation and interest rates, increased taxes or cuts to programs people depend on. FYI, Forbes estimated that Trump's net worth grew more than $1 billion from last year. So, you know, he said gas prices are going to come down. The conflict's going to end. I already told you that. Inflation has grown way faster than workers' wages. So many families are still dealing with high prices and reduced purchasing power. But sounds like your vote could be worth thousands. In other news, AI safety researchers say there's more than a 10% chance that artificial intelligence could wipe out humanity within the next decade, Ricky, in 10 years. Now, this warning came after Jacob Coxon resigned from Anthropic, accusing it and OpenAI of gambling with our lives by racing towards superintelligent AI without adequate safeguards. Now, bottom line, even some of the people building this technology are afraid that the race for money and dominance is moving faster than safety. So apparently, Ricky, your life and your vote are for sale. So anyway, I hate to be a Debbie Downer. So here's this. It's not Halloween yet, but now you can smell like some of people's favorite Halloween candy. Brock's Uh-oh. Just dropped a perfume that smells like candy corn.
32: Candy corn.
35: Do you like candy corn?
32: Why not? I do.
33: Love it.
35: I love yes. it. I love. So now you can smell like it, and every bottle comes with actual candy corn. So there's that. Mm. For info on these stories and more, go to RickySmileyMorningShow.com. Now, here's a look at sports.
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31: What up, man? shout out to the women's team USA basketball squad for molly whopping Hungary 108-56 yesterday to advance to the semifinal of the women's FIBA World Cup. Nafisa Carter had 19 points. USA has now won 34 consecutive games in this world tournament. Straight balling. They play the winner of Spain and Australia next, man. So big up to USA team, the women's doing their thing. Now, it's football season, baby. Uh-oh. Is it time for Rock T NFL Picks of the Week?
0: Uh-oh.
31: The sports genius is in the building.
0: Let's
31: I don't care either over or the under. I'm just going to tell you who's going to win the damn game. I'm already 1-0, man, because the season kicked off last night. I picked the Seahawks to beat New England, and they did. Yes, we got San Francisco going to L.A. Just go ahead and put L.A. in the Super Bowl right now. Pick the Rams to win that game. Pittsburgh over Atlanta. Baltimore beats Indianapolis. Buffalo over Houston. I said it. Josh Allen may be the MVP this year.
0: Uh-oh.
31: Chicago over Carolina. Jacksonville over Cleveland. My Detroit Lions will beat the Saints. Tennessee over the Jets. Oh, Baker Mayfield got his new contract with Tampa Bay. But

0: Cowboys will beat the Giants. And it's the return of Patrick Mahomes and the Kansas City Chiefs. But guess what? He got that grown man, Coach Sean Payton, on the other side with the Denver Broncos. Pick the Denver Broncos to beat the Kansas City Chiefs.
1: Oh, yeah.
0: Yes. Come on, that's a grown man over there, big dog.
2: I don't know about four of them picks, though.
1: Man, Bo Nix healthy again?
0: Man, huh? Bo, come on, holler at your boy.
2: I don't know.
0: Listen. Follow me on social media at Rock T Holler. Let's talk about
2: it
0: right now.
2: That. I need to go through that because you did that too fast.
0: It's going up right now. It's going up right now.
3: Drop it like it's hot. Drop it like it's hot. So hot. Yeah. Yeah. Yeah. Yeah. Yeah.
4: You can catch me at the hot. It's the
2: B-R-A-T. All right. It's the bottom of the album. What's up, Brett?
5: What's up, Ricky? Good morning, everybody. I'm your girl, Brett Tat-Tat, and this is the hot spot where we bring you music, movies, and more. So let's get on off into it. Well, y'all, Tyler Perry's Why Did I Get Married Again is now streaming on Netflix. The whole crew is back except Janet Jackson, and many fans were wondering, was there some drama going on behind the scenes? Well, y'all, Tyler Perry, our boy, is setting the record straight. He said Janet's absence is simply because it came down to her schedule. Check this out.
6: Well, Janet was at the time she was on she was doing a residency in Vegas, so we couldn't work out the time. But who knows what'll happen in the future?
5: That's what's up. I'm glad he cleared that up. Now, Janet played Dr. Patricia in the first two movies, so fans will definitely miss her presence. But y'all, there is a newcomer to the cast, and that is Taraji P. Henson. Now, Taraji wants fans to know that she did not replace Janet, and here's what she had to say.
7: I'm the new kid on the block. This is an established story. These characters are beloved. And here comes this new girl. What's she here for? And, you know, the one thing I didn't want people to misconstrue is that I was replacing Janet. No one can replace Janet Jackson in anything. Okay? Let's just clear that up. And I think Tyler did an amazing job with how he put my character into the story. It made it real.
5: I love that because she's been rocking with him and he's been rocking with her for years in different movies. And this is just good. And I can't wait to see it. And I'm going to tell you, have y'all seen it yet? Anybody?
8: No.
2: Not yet.
1: What's it on again?
5: It's streaming on Netflix.
1: Oh.
5: Yep. So y'all can check it out on Netflix. It's streaming right now. All right, y'all, moving on. John Legend says that he and Pharrell made an entire album at the Louis Vuitton headquarters in Paris. While on CBS Mornings, John Legend said this about working with Pharrell.
9: I love Pharrell. He's one of the most important creative minds, not only in music, but fashion and just everything artistic and creative. And just having the benefit of his inspiration, his creativity, and us combining forces to make something special together, it's such a blessing. I'm so glad we were able to do it.
5: Yeah, so he also said that this album has a black James Bond aesthetic, mixing different styles of black music, including gospel, doo-wop, classic soul, afro beats, and hip-hop. Muse is the name of it. It drops October 23rd. All right, y'all, we're going to wrap up the hot spot on that note, but if you miss any part of the show, make sure you check it out on the Ricky Smiley Morning Show podcast, available wherever you get your podcasts, and you can catch me on my social media at So Brat. Coming up next, y'all, we got the White Stone with that praise mixdown. 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

secondary and even fully healthy, this defense is not the same as Legion of Boom. But they're the number one defense last year, and they stepped up big, picking off Drake May three times to seal the win. Hopefully for the Patriots, the Seahawks just have their number, and this isn't the beginning of New England's Super Bowl hangover. 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

0: You know her name. 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From the world of the hit television series Reacher, Frances Neely steps into the spotlight in Neely, a dark, gritty thriller where loyalty, loss, and justice collide. When a childhood friend dies in a mysterious accident, Neely will stop at nothing to find the truth. And it's all dropping this Wednesday, starring Maria Sten. 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
12: It's

0: Silk, it's the weekend eve. Welcome to the show. It's Thursday already. Can you believe it? And summer's almost over.
1: Oh! Why you gotta put that part in there?
0: You know, when I saw, I was excited that, you know, I was watching the game last night. I was like, oh, cool, football's back. But then, realistically, I was like, that means snow is coming.
1: Oh, man.
0: But I'm going to enjoy these weeks of this great weather we're going to have, right?
1: That's right.
0: Hey, coming up around about 10:20, what are we looking at? What are we following?
1: Yes, one AI researcher is sounding an alarm about AI destroying humanity by the end of the decade. Also, President Donald Trump made some big claims at the first ever Republican midterm convention. And Apple announced their new iPhone. And Samsung, well, they were quick with the shade. I'll tell you what they said.
0: Ah, to the phones we go. It's a grown folks affair. I got tickets for you to hang out with Ricky Smalley. He'll be here tomorrow. That is the ADHD tour. Playhouse Square. You want to go? I'm going to take the name caller, but you got to be pumped up. You got to be pumped up and charged. You got to be charged up for these tickets. Let's go to work.

0: Bump. ZAK, so who's this? Who this?
1: This is Sabrina.
0: Are you charged up, Sabrina? You charged up?
1: I'm going to be Ricky.
0: We got tickets for you tomorrow night. The ADHD tour, Ricky Smiley, Playhouse Square. You are headed there. You dig?
1: Oh, my God.
0: All right. Love you back. We love you. We all love you, man. We appreciate you listening to us, man. We thank you so much. Hold on. Hold on.

Marley tickets. We do that. What up? What's up, Anthony Hamilton, Lila James, they coming to the city. I got those tickets. Oh, Kim's coming too. I got those tickets. All that's coming up on the show. Silk, ZAK.

0: Jill, don't play. ZAK Silk, what's going on, man? How y'all doing? What's up? Welcome to the show. I got those tickets and all that good stuff coming up right now. Trending, what's going on?
1: Yes. Now, Republicans have held their first ever midterm convention. Now, this is the first time in history that they're doing it. And of course, anytime you put a microphone in front of President Donald Trump, well, he's going to say some stuff. And he made a pledge that he would send every American adult $5,000 if Republicans retain control of the House and Senate in the midterm elections.
0: Another lie. Another just circus. It's a show every day. It's so sickening to watch America go through this. But y'all voted. Y'all, this is what you all wanted. So I guess we are a circus. Go ahead. Continue.
1: Yes. And, you know, folks are calling foul saying, you know, this isn't even legal. You know, it would take some type of congressional approval.
0: What the hell?
1: And they said that it would cost taxpayers an estimated $1.23 trillion. So who going to pay for it? I don't know who going to pay for it, but just do the right stuff. Stop doing all the tariffs and, you know, give the people that need some food, some money and health care and all that stuff. We don't need all these shenanigans. Now, a research that has worked for some of the biggest AI companies like Anthropic and OpenAI. Well, he's sounding the alarm. He said he's quitting because the industry is rushing to build these systems that are going to spin out of control. Yeah. And he said, destroy humanity. Now, the timeline was a little crazy for me because he said with it by the end of the decade. Yeah.
0: Well, I mean, when you look at your clown that you have that's just running this country.
1: Yeah.
0: And then you look how fast, like he said. I mean, if you got AI that's controlling some things and it's already screwed up big time.
1: Yeah, it's hacking other companies and different things without permission, without anybody asking it to.
0: What happened if it gets a hold to a missile and you can't turn it off?
1: Weapon systems, nuclear systems that could be hacked. Yeah, I mean, you know, things are getting a little crazy. But this man's name is Jacob Coxon, and he said he had to quit because he was...
0: Jacob, did you get your services and everything in order? You got to be careful when you say stuff like that, man.
1: No, you really got to be careful.
0: You got to be careful. You just come up missing.
1: Yes. Now, his specialty was training new AI models that could consume vast amounts of data. And he said that he did an interview with the Wall Street Journal. And he said that a lot of these companies are just like, it's crunch time, you know, just trying to rush to
0: develop
1: now?
0: Where are you going? Where are you going?
1: Maybe he made enough money.
0: He made enough money
1: at the beginning of the whole situation. But
0: get your stuff in order, sir.
1: Yes. They're recommending that the industry slow down a little bit and, you know, figure out some regulations for this situation. But I don't know if they could put a reins on it at this point. But, you know, wiping out humanity in a decade, like, what would it do? They said that the computers might choose to preserve humanity by getting rid of humans. Yeah, I don't know.
0: Well,
1: it
0: you
1: sounded
0: know,
1: like a Will Smith movie.
0: Yeah, you remember what was that when 2000 hit? What was it called? A YK or
1: Y2K?
0: And we thought that the whole world was going to end that day.
1: Everybody was chirping. Yeah, for sure. Now, there's a woman by the name of Carmen Bryant, who is also the mother of Nas's child, Destiny. They have a daughter together. Mm-hmm. But she is suing Nori for sexually assaulting her at a New York City club in the 90s. Now, she's alleging that Nori, whose real name is Victor Santiago, came up to her visibly intoxicated and, you know, digitally penetrated her without her consent.
0: What does that mean? Took pictures?
1: No, your fingers.
0: I never heard of that. Yeah. Digitally. I thought you had a camera.
1: No, a nice way of saying your finger.
0: Oh, no.
1: Put his fingers places he wasn't supposed to put.
0: Okay, all right.
1: Now, she said that she begged him to stop, but he overpowered her so much so that people had to pull him off of her. Now, she said she ran from the club, and he later apologized, saying that he didn't realize who she was and all of
0: that.
1: It
0: don't matter if you didn't realize who she is. She's a woman. Yeah. She's a person. Did she give you permission?
1: Yeah, and she also said that Jay-Z had a real strong reaction to the situation, but she asked him not to confront Nori at the time. So now she claimed that she tried to settle with Nori privately in March, but he allegedly denied.
0: Okay, all right, okay, all right. So look, this way it goes south to me.
1: Yeah.
0: You told Jay-Z back in the 90s not to. Why are we suing today? when this should have been handled right then and there.
1: Because she thought about
0: He needed an ass whooping then. If this really happened.
1: Maybe she was listening to his podcast or something and got mad all over
0: again. All them clicks in her bank account probably ain't what it used to be.
1: Ooh. Oh, you know what? Well,
0: I don't know. I'm just saying. Cool, dude. No, man. Some people, you need to get choked up sometimes. Hands on this woman.
1: Yeah, you got to be careful about how you treat people. It's going to come back to you now.
0: What's wrong with you?
1: Now, I don't want to be the Debbie Downer, but they're saying that there's a drug-resistant ringworm that has officially made its way into 29 countries, including America. Now, this is in the CDC's journal, Emerging Infectious Diseases, and it was like a substantial jump, 237 in 2022 to almost 1,700. In 2025. So the pathogen behind it is Trichophyton endotinea. That's about it. But they said it causes the same itchy ring-shaped rash that you get with the regular ringworm. But this one is resistant to medication, so it could take a little bit longer to clear up. So, you know, if you have some type of...
0: Robin Tussin work?
1: No, ain't no Robitussin, ain't no Windex, nothing that's going to help that. So if you see something a little itchy, go on ahead and get things checked out, because things are a little off the chain these days. Now, Samsung, well, they couldn't resist roasting iPhone's new foldable phone that Apple announced yesterday. Mm-hmm. Now, Apple announced the iPhone Duo at its keynote, and it is the first phone that folds, and it seemed like a pretty cool phone. It's kind of expensive, about $2,000 to start. Yes, but Samsung, they were posting throughout the whole event. They were talking about Sim Sequel because, you know, they had...
0: I thought they got a phone that folds, don't they?
1: Yes, they had a folding, the Galaxy Fold back in 2019. So they said, we'll be over here folding three ways. So they going to come out with another phone that folds three ways. And they said, let us know when you're done reheating our leftovers.
0: Let me tell you something.
1: I love these shady people running these social media.
0: Are you iPhone or are you Samsung? And if you switched from one or the other, which one is the best phone? We're going to take our own poll today.
1: Oh, man.
0: iPhone or Samsung? Who y'all say? Especially we want to know from people who have switched. Let me know. Dive into those comments, 5780931. Plus, tell us how you feel up next. 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

I'm over here doing my digital part, you know, multitasking here. ZAK Sam Silk, that's why we had dead air. Tell us how you feel us up next, man. You definitely want to dive into today's parenting conversation. We've been on the whole parenting conversation type of thing this week.

0: I never knew he said that. my ear is, I'm hearing wrong. I know we have a loud music around me, but I, you know.
1: Yeah, you heard wrong. That's okay.
0: That's not what he said, though.
1: No, it ain't what he said. Okay. But that's why all them women was going to the tour.
0: That, so he did say that.
1: He said it.
0: And I'm the only one, and one day you just realize what somebody said in the song. Hmm. So he did say, I eat you well.
1: Yeah.
0: That's what he's saying in that song.
1: That's what he said.
0: He's a cannibal. Cannibal, what do they call a cannibal person? What do they call them people?
1: Hey, you know.
0: Nobody, I mean, you can't be eating people, man. You see what happened to Jeffrey? You get locked up for that, Chris.
1: It's a tower, you know, who knows?
0: Can't do that, man.
1: You do what you would like to do, Chris.
0: No, you can't go around doing that, man. Eating people. People want to live.
1: People can't live your life for you, Chris. It's all right. It's all right.
0: Okay. All right. How y'all doing today? ZAK. Welcome to the show. Hope all is well with you. It's time for Tell Us How You Feel, 216-578-0931. And you can post up right here in the comments. Want to get your take on... We're back on parenting again today. And I saw this yesterday, but I really dove into this today with this mother, a Virginia mother. She is convicted for letting her 5-year-old walk home. Well, walk alone at home to the neighborhood pond. That's what he did. Matter of fact, let's go to CBS and listen in here. Y'all, tell me what you think.
2: Samuel is a 5-year-old who collects goose feathers. To find more, this summer his mother let him walk a half mile by himself to a neighborhood pond.
3: So I gave him permission to go. I told him, go there, come right back.
2: Their Virginia gated community has sidewalks and paid security guards. One of them stopped Samuel and escorted him home. The start of Carrie Ann Parkinson's parental gut punch.
3: And the security guard said, well, we don't permit children to be out in the neighborhood alone. And I said, is that in an HOA bylaw? Because I really don't think that's against the rules. And he said, well, if it's not against the rules, then it's against the law. And I'm going to call the police.
2: They came. Child Protective Services came. This former family life educator was charged with contributing to the delinquency of a minor.
3: So we just expected as soon as this gets in front of a prosecutor actually looking at it and a judge, like, this is all going to go away.
2: Nope. Convicted with a 6-month jail sentence suspended. She landed on Virginia's child abuse and neglect registry.
0: All right. Is that a little bit too much? Or do you all agree? You shouldn't let your kid walk a half a mile, which is 4 blocks down to the pond. To go catch goose feathers.
1: Man.
0: Okay. This is a gated community. That damn security, his ass be fired.
1: Top flight security.
0: Doing too damn much. Gonna call the police. But some of y'all probably agree. You know, we did a story yesterday where the young man left his, brother and nephew.
1: Go to the pool.
0: Go to the pool, and unfortunately, the 4-year-old passed away and drowned. Now, he's being charged with first-degree murder, which I think is still a little bit that's too excessive.
1: Yeah.
0: But I remember being able to, like, I moved around more than just a block, too. I'd be getting around. But 5 years old, times have changed, but it's a gated community. Paid security on, you know, in that gated community, and she let her 5-year-old go to catch goose what?
1: Goose feathers. He liked to collect the little goose feathers. So he just went down there a half a mile away. Now, this woman was 8 months pregnant and studying for the bar at the time. She was a little tired. She said, go on down there and get you some feathers and come on right back.
0: Just messed up every damn thing but her.
1: 7 years on a registry for...
0: And she can't even be a part, guys, of her kid. Like if it's anything in the classroom, she can't come up. She can't be around them.
1: Right.
0: She can't be around the kids.
1: Because she's on this child abuse and neglect central registry.
0: How do you do... How's it? Is that child abuse? I want to hear from y'all. Do you agree with these charges here? So she can't go to the classroom to talk to the teacher. For how long?
1: 7 years.
0: 7 damn years. The baby just wanted to catch some goose feathers. Was it irresponsible for her to let her child or son walk four blocks, not a pond, to catch goose feathers?

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0: to go to the pond. She received the suspended jail sentence. She's now placed on the child abuse registry as neglect. 7 years she can't be around kids. You got to stay on that list. Can't even go to the PTA meeting. Is that a little bit too much security on her in their neighborhood, in their gated community? Said, hey, you can't be letting a five-year-old be walking down the street. What's wrong with you? Called the police on them. ZAK Sam, what's going on?
1: Hey, what's going on, man? I want to comment on the situation we got here.
0: Yeah, please, go ahead.
1: It sounds like that the Karen came across a care him. I bet they pulled her over, and she was, you know, them little mall cup things they carry, them little unicycles with the two wheels. I can see them pulling her over. I bet you that's what happened.
0: So,
1: and in regards to Chris Brown, you can't knock the brother. See, it seems that it's okay to eat certain parts of a body, but not all of them. And his sponsor was Massengale.
2: Oh, no. That's
0: hard. ZAK Sale, what up?
3: Nah, 5 years old is too young to be out and about, out of the parent's sight, or at least somebody close to the parent that will be watching the kid. They just don't have that much wherewithal. I mean, the 5 year old coming back with a stranger, even though the stranger was a security guard alone, tells you something about the kid's ability to reason. You know, and and you get dive bombed by some geese, me and you might have enough sense to move, duck and dodge. Well, a 5 year old's not that savvy and not that agile. So, and fall into the pond.
0: But the
3: sentence is way too strong.
0: That's
3: too much. They don't need to treat her like that.
0: Oh, poor Karen, huh?
2: You know what? They don't know that lady of Karen. She might be nice.
3: That's a bit much.
0: Okay.
3: That's a bit much. Okay. Yeah.
0: All right, got you, Todd. Silk, what's going on?
4: Okay, what's going on with it, Sam McKenna?
0: You got it.
4: Hey, it's from the heart too, man. You know, you guys be having some great topics on there, and what's starting to set in on me is that it's very depressing to hear these things going on right now in the United States of America to different individuals. The lady, in my opinion, she may have made a bad decision, but up under her circumstances, it may have been a positive decision in her mind.
2: Yeah.
4: Okay. I remember growing up as a young man, and like yourself, Sam, I traveled everywhere. I rode my bike. I could ride my bike from one side of town to the other, bro.
2: Right.
4: Get my butt whooped later.
0: Yeah,
4: I get my butt whooped later, but, you know, I was, you know, I explored.
0: Right.
4: You know, but now I had a young daughter in her teens, and my mother kept saying, well, she's old enough to be catching the Uber. And I'm like, well, Ma, you know, times have changed, and I don't feel comfortable with letting her get in the Uber.
0: Mm-hmm.
4: You know, so I guess it's an adjustment period for all of us that we don't like to a degree.
0: Mm-hmm.
4: But, you know, as a community, we have to share these things, and we kind of have to get back to looking out for each other's children as well, if that's possible.
0: Yeah.
4: So,
0: all right.
4: It's just troubling times for us mentally, man. And you know, I know a lot of people listen to you guys and appreciate the things you guys topic. So, I just hope that it reaches where it's intended to go.
0: Good stuff, man. Thank you, bro. Appreciate you.
4: All right. Peace.

0: What's up, Kenya? I just wanted to make a comment about that lady, man. That's kind of crazy. I got a 5-year-old and I got a 7-year-old, and they super smart. But man, I would not be able to breathe thinking about my kids walking half a mile away by themselves. And I mean, especially in the gated community, because rich people be the crazy ones. I would trust them walking down Superior before I trust them walking through a gated community.
1: I hear you, and
0: where the common sense at? You said she was studying for the bar, like what bar?
2: She was 8 months pregnant, though. I'm gonna say this.
1: We, and I love y'all, women. We can't make it without you. Sometimes we give y'all too many excuses.
2: What?
1: I'm just saying. I'm studying for the bar to be a lawyer to fight law, right? Mm-hmm. But yet I don't know the law where I'm staying at.
0: Have you read any case law?
1: Yeah, that's all I'm saying.
0: You know, yeah, that's crazy to me. Like that was a horrible, horrible decision. I think the punishment was a bit excessive. You know, like she really ruined her life. You know, and being on the registry and everything, she really ruined her life. But that was a horrible decision, and I wouldn't want to hire her as an attorney either. So maybe she don't need that.
2: You know what?
0: You know, you got to be a secret.
2: Y'all ain't never been pregnant, so y'all don't understand. She the baby just said he wanted some goose feathers,
1: Kenya.
0: So you risk one kid's life.
1: Okay.
0: So you risk one kid's life.
2: Dang, to sit at home
0: and kick your feet up because your ankle's swollen.
1: And because you're studying for the bar, that you, it should be excused.
0: Because you're studying for the bar.
1: That's right. Because men, you know, y'all ain't no excuse for y'all stuff now.
2: No, I remember being 8 months pregnant and having to be wheeled around everywhere because you know you're a little winded, you're a little tired, you can't walk as far.
1: So let me ask you this: so you saying that it should be excused? So we can all be understanding, if a woman's pregnant and she's studying for school, it's okay for her to let her 5-year-old child to go a half a mile to the pond.
2: What I'm saying.
1: That's all I want to know. Yes or no?
2: What I'm saying is that, you know, it would have been a lot of parents locked up back in the day because kids used to be all over. You went a few blocks away. You went to the next neighborhood to see your friends. You rode your bike different places. That's how it was back then. So, you know.
1: Okay. All right.
2: We alive.
0: Yeah, we have to make better decisions.
1: All right, there. Uh-oh, King.
2: What?
1: Kenya lives in a gated community.
2: Go on down to the pond, y'all.

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22: This is the Daily Play with Joy Taylor. The defending champs lost their quarterback on the first drive of the game, but they were able to grind out a win with backup Drew Lock. And as we wait to see the severity of Sam Darnold's knee and or hip injury, it's clear that the Seahawks players believe in each other and their coach. The offense struggled when Darnold went out, but Seattle's defense held them in it and Lock got rolling in the second half, leading the drive to tie the game and then the drive to take the lead early in the fourth quarter. Seattle was missing key players in the secondary, and even fully healthy, this defense is not the same as Legion and Boom. But for the number one defense last year, and they stepped up big, picking off Drake May 3 times to seal the win. Hopefully for the Patriots, the Seahawks just have their number, and this isn't the beginning of New England's Super Bowl hangover. 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

0: you can win. WZAK, ninth caller, call me right now at 578-0931. Ziggy Marley is coming to the land September the 18th. I got your tickets right now.
1: Oh, yeah. Round and round, round and round. I get around. Still clown with the underground when we come around. Round and round, round and round.

0: tonight. ZAK, Sam Silk Show. This is wow. Did you all hear about the lady? Her name is Andrea Loing, and she's out of Illinois. So she allegedly took the life of her two-year-old baby boy. She had been following the Lindsey Clancy murder trial. Now, this is according to alleged text messages she sent her friends. Now, you know, if you don't know who Lindsey is, Lindsey Clancy, she is on trial for taking three of her kids' lives.
1: Yes.
0: Okay. And postpartum, what is it called?
1: Psychosis.
0: Psychosis. Mm-hmm. All right. And so that trial was a mistrial.
1: Yes.
0: Okay. So she was sending messages back and forth to her friends, alleged text messages she sent to her friends. And a lot of people are saying that she took a, you know, she was inspired by Lindsey to come up with a similar defense. So she has three kids, right?
1: Right.
0: She has three. So the two kids came home and saw their sibling hanging in the rafters in the basement, went and got a neighbor. Neighbor comes back. They call the law.
1: Poor baby.
0: She's sitting in the bathtub. Prosecutors say that Corey was later found sitting in the bathtub with bloody water, with cuts on her wrist, her thighs. And they say the law says she had claimed that she says she killed her son, Barrett, because he was the devil and the Antichrist. Mm. Then they said she later said made in statements that she had planned on poisoning her husband when he got home after work later that evening.
1: Now, can I just say that, you know, because the friend said that she was sending these messages and it was so disturbing what she was planning to do, like, you really have to listen to this. Sometimes, you know, people, you think, oh, you know, they just tripping, they look crazy, whatever it is. But if somebody is, you know, really getting into some real psychosis like that, you know, maybe they need you to step, maybe, you
0: maybe
1: know,
0: you,
1: that's time
0: maybe
1: to step
0: you need
1: in.
0: To do something. Call somebody.
1: Somebody.
0: Somebody.
1: Say something. Don't just, yeah, you know, offer evidence after.
0: Yeah, yeah.
1: Yeah.
0: This is crazy, man.
1: It's sad. It's so sad because, you know, was it a cry for help? Was she premeditating something? You know, we don't know. Maybe somebody could have intervened. Maybe, you know, they could have put her on a psych hold or something. I don't know. But to take your own child's life, and I don't know what she was trying to do in the bathtub. Yeah.
0: No.
1: But listen to people, you know, when they crying out for help.
0: I don't want to hear no talk about no postpartum. This no, not on this one. No.
1: It's a lot. It's a lot, okay, of people I'm not, who I'm go not a, through stuff.
0: I'm not a doctor.
1: Yeah.
0: But don't put me on it.

0: jury after watching this. Don't have me on the jury.
1: You know, I'm sure every individual case has its own complications, its own things. But, you know, it's just sad that these little people, and, you know, you see all these things. They don't want women to have the right to choose and different things like that. But there's never anything that I hear about. What are you going to do to take care of the mental health? How are these kids going to get fed? All those things. So, you know, there's much more than just being an incubator for a child. You know, everybody has to be mentally healthy in the process as well.
0: Well, there's three kids in it. Lord, have mercy. Both of them, three.
1: That's crazy.
0: Now, what type of help y'all can give her? Does she automatically go to jail, do not pass go? And your friends, how do the friends feel now?
1: Exactly. Yeah.
0: Her kids, other kids, and saw the assembly like that?

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0: All right, what's good? Come on, let's go to work. WZAK, the Sam Soup Show. To the phones. ZAK, Sam, who is this?
1: This is Margaret.
0: Margaret, Ziggy Marley. Yes. You got the tickets for September the 18th at Northfield Park Racino.
1: Yay!
0: Congratulations.
1: Thank you.
0: Yeah, congratulations
1: thank
0: to you.
1: You.
0: Yeah, yeah. Hold on.
1: Okay, thank you.
0: Around 12:20, we got trending topics. What's up?
2: Yes, an update on the Malcolm Jamal Warner situation with his mom and his widow. It's bad, y'all. And also, Megan Thee Stallion, she's reflecting on her relationship with Klay Thompson and that breakup. And also, Tyler Perry, he's explaining why Janet Jackson was not in the latest Why Did I Get Married?
0: Yeah, I'm glad she wasn't.
2: Oh, why? We like her.
0: I'm glad she wasn't. There. She got her husband killed.
2: Well, I mean, he's
3: broadcasting from the Elkin Oak Studios.
0: I know it's just a movie. Give me five of callers right now.
4: It's DJ 1+2.
0: We played I Got Five on for Kim tickets.

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The atmosphere is now ripped. I'm so like a pip. I'm glad it's night. So the light from the sun would not burn me on my bum when I shoot the moon. High jump the broom like a preemie out the womb. My partner yelling too soon. Don't do it. Reconsider. Read some litter. Sure on the subject. You sure? It. You know we got your back like chiropractic. 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Now hurry, hurry, go on to the altar.

0: ZAK, thanks a lot, 1+2. We playing I Got Five. I want to give you 5 callers for Kim tickets. Kenya, what's trending?
1: Yes. Now, Ohio farmers are expressing frustration as tariffs and budget cuts are hitting their finances and making a lot of strain with them with the, all these policies and things. Now, the Ohio farmers, they said that they want to be heard by Congress and the Trump administration about these tariffs that are digging into these struggling farmers' bank accounts.
0: Yeah.
1: And they said that, you know, for decades, the Farm Bill was legislation that was supported bipartisan, mm-hmm. but this was before the One Big Beautiful Bill Act changed everything. Right. And so they also said that they feel like they're catching the rap for all of these foodborne illnesses that are out here. But they also said that, you know, there's been a lot of cuts to the U.S. Department of Agriculture, which could have prevented some of the illnesses and contaminations. And they also are talking about these trade conflicts with China and Canada, which Canada, I guess they have a lot of 2/3 of livestock is grown in Canada and sent to the U.S. So that puts them in a tough place. And then they're importing this other beef and giving.
0: That's what happened to with swine.
1: Oh.
0: So swine, y'all, you know, a lot of people eat swine now.
1: Yeah.
0: And that came in over here and started, you know, taking up.
1: Yeah, when they relax sanctions on other
0: that's
1: things.
0: That's the cousin of catfish, and that's what happened. So, like, what about us? You know, what about the Americans getting their bread, man? Come on, man.
1: Oh, they don't care. You know, it's no problem. Trump said they up. They rich.
0: Whatever.
1: You know, they the ones that got the money. But, unfortunately, the farmers, they are dealing with the price of nitrogen-based fertilizer as well that is being, you know, troubled because of the war in the Middle East. So, you know, they're trying to get a little resolution because we need some food. We need food grown here.
0: You're trying to make America great again. You giving everything overseas.
1: Exactly. And then picking fights with everybody. Then wanting to send us some
0: tears.
1: Food.
0: Right. Come on. Okay, let me stop right quick.
1: I know. Okay. Now, Malcolm Jamal Warner's widow, Tanisha Warner, well, she's taking shots at the late actor's mom again, Pamela Warner. Now, this is because they are continuing to duke it out over the estate. Now, Tanisha is saying that Malcolm never meant to purposely leave Tanisha or their daughter, Mackenzie, out of the family trust. But, you know, everything has been in the hands of Malcolm's mom, Pamela. Mm-hmm. But she said that Malcolm intended to leave his California home to Tanisha and Mackenzie, but the mother sold the home then put the cash in a trust. And she was saying that, you know, this is where Mackenzie developed her core memories of her father, and they sold it.
0: I got a problem with that, King.
1: Yeah, they sold it for $1.6 million and then put the money back into the estate, which they have been fighting over. And so, you know, it's just really ugly. I hate that this happens when people pass away, that, you know, the family is in some type of uproar. But she's also claiming that Pamela stopped using Malcolm's estate funds to pay her monthly bills. So she's been kind of out. And the house that she left her, the Georgia home, well, it has a $700,000 mortgage on it. So she still has to pay that as well. So she said, I don't even have a career. I was at home, mom, with my husband. So, yeah, it's a very unfortunate situation going on there. Now, a Missouri postal worker, I don't know if he was tired or what was going on, but he's been accused of dumping at least 30,000 pieces of mail in a vacant parking lot instead of delivering them. Now, Armand Page, he's 54 years old. He was charged with one count of delay or destruction of mail by a postal employee. Now, he was indicted earlier this month, and he was accused of dumping at least 30,000 pieces of mail in various vacant lots. And they said that this was for 2 years that he did that. So people were coming up short on their mail for quite a while with this whole situation.
0: So if you was behind on the bill, you should be able to use that. Use the fact that this is what this guy did.
1: Yeah, this guy.
0: It's on him.
1: It was his fault. Yes. Yeah. Now, he did plead not guilty. And if he's found guilty, he could face up to 5 years in prison and a fine of up to $250,000 or both. So, I mean, now they're saying that, you know, it's kind of a widespread problem. I don't know if people just going and
0: he's not the only one.
1: Listen, dump a stuff. Don't be dumping my mail in a lot. Now, Todd Tucker, he is putting those producer credits back to use. Now, he has a new show that he is going to be doing, a new reality show centered on his life after divorce. Uh-huh. Now, you know, he was a producer on Real Housewives of Atlanta, which is where he met his ex-wife, Candy Burris. And so now he's pulled together some familiar faces, people who also crashed their marriage during the Real Housewives of Atlanta.
0: I love it. It's smart. That's smart move. Smart move.
1: Yeah, so they said that in the teaser, it went from the wedding back in 2014 to him outside wiping his face, I guess wiping the tears from his face. So he's going to put it all out there. And he said that, you know, he wanted to share his journey post-divorce. He said, I never thought that this would be my story. I made mistakes, and I hope someone can learn from my journey. So
0: I love it.
1: Yeah, Drew Sidora said it's been going to be on there, too. It's going to be a little messy. Now, Megan Thee Stallion, she's given details about her breakup with Klay Thompson, and she said that, you know, she's still trying her best to figure out how she's feeling now. She said, I feel like I've been put through the washing machine and the dryer with 10 shovels and a cactus. And she said the split was very rough. And, you know, she didn't go into details, you know, specifically as to what happened. But she said, look, whatever is meant for you is going to work out. She said, if something's constantly making you feel uncomfortable, on edge all the time, then you're not supposed to be there. God will make you uncomfortable when it's something not meant for you. And she said she just kept trying to make herself fit into his life. She was around the family and all that stuff. But she said, I like to work. She said she cannot stop being Megan Thee Stallion. So I don't know if that was one of the things that Klay was leaning into.
0: And Klay ain't saying nothing. Even Klay ain't saying nothing.
1: He ain't said nothing. So, you know, baby girl, I know you're trying to help out some people, but this will be the last time I would speak on this.
0: Yeah,
1: but
0: there you go.
1: Yeah. But she said, listen, she said she learned some boundaries. She said, you will not disrespect me and you will be thankful.
0: Yeah.
1: I heard that girl. And lastly, Tyler Perry, he is explaining why Janet Jackson is missing from the latest Why Did I Get Married film. Now, you know, it premiered on Netflix and people were like, excuse me, where's Dr. Patricia Agnew at, Miss Janet Jackson? And Tyler Perry, he said that it was just really a scheduling conflict. He said at the time she was doing a residency in Vegas, so we couldn't work out the time. But he didn't... he didn't say that she might not be in a new one. So, you know, maybe he'll do another one and she'll make another appearance after she killed her husband.
0: Yeah, took her husband out of here.
1: Paul Malik.
0: Yeah. Paul Malik Yuba.
1: Yoba.
0: Is it Yoba?
1: Yoba.
0: See? He messed it up. I can't remember his name. He had to be hit by a damn car.
1: He needed some Vaseline.
0: Let's play I Got Five on the next, y'all.

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0: Right, ZAK Sam Silk, we're playing for Kim tickets. He's headed to the city, okay. And you have a chance to go see him if you win. If you can successfully answer this question without saying okay?
1: Can I ask a question? When is he coming, Sam?
0: He's coming on November 5th. Can you go?
1: I can go.
0: You sure?
1: I can go.
0: Okay.
1: I'm sure.
0: All right. Northfield Parkway.
1: I have another question.
0: What's up?
1: Can I pay it forward? If I win and I wanted to get a ticket to the person behind me, could I?
0: I don't know. I mean,
2: you don't get the tickets until the week of the show, so yeah. I don't know.
0: That's on you. You figure that out.
1: No. I'm saying the person, whoever the next caller is, that would have been the next runner up to win. What if I say I want to pay it forward? They can have them tickets.
2: Oh no, they just got to play themselves.
0: They got to play themselves.
1: Oh, they got to play themselves. Okay, come on, shoot. What's the question?
0: All right, here we go. All right, name five things with a battery.
1: A car.
0: She lost
1: bike.
0: Already.
1: I lost already off the rip. I said a car.
0: ZAK, you cannot say Are you ready?
1: Yes.
0: Name five things that has a battery.
1: A car, a truck, phone.
0: Do not say Name five things with a battery.
1: Flashlight. Sam, I can't think of it.
0: Thank you, Sam.
1: Okay.
0: All right. All right, let's get a winner right quick. 5780931 ZAK.

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1: Go play, watch.
0: Give me five things people do on Saturday. Okay. Give me five things people do on Saturday.
2: Go to work, watch TV, sleep in, walk the dog, go shopping.
0: We got a winner that's going to the Masters of Funk. You got second row tickets. Congratulations. What's your name?
2: Darcy.
0: All right. We'll see you Saturday, man. You rocking out with us. Hold on.
2: All right. Thank you.

0: Kurt.
1: Oh, he was close, man. Give me five things that uses batteries. Okay. All right. Trying to get a winner here.

0: ZAK, we play. I got 5 out of 5 things that use batteries.
1: Remote, toy, dildo, garage opener, flashlight.
0: What type of batteries your dildo use? What type? 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
1: Big one, double D.
0: Double D. The big one. The big one. How many double D's does it use?
1: Two.
0: Two. Okay. All right. We got a dildo here. You're going to see Kim. All right.
1: Right now, okay.
2: They don't have a battery. They don't plug up.
0: I thought they plug up dildos.
2: Maybe the older ones.
0: Yeah, probably. Yeah, yeah.
1: The older one. Yeah. Trust me, I had one. You know, I did my thing and left it on, and left it on. I didn't know for days. I went back to use it. The batteries had and exploded and busted in it. And
0: well, you got
1: it. Was terrible. And I was so mad.
0: You relieved well, didn't you?
2: Listen, you got your money's worth, honey.
1: Yes, I did.
0: Well, whoever you with, you gonna have a good time after the Kim concert. You're gonna have a good time. Hold on.

0: still to this day. No entertainer like Michael Jackson.
1: That's right.
0: With the effect over the world. 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You chilling, kicking it. Okay. 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They room service. Man, that's going to be bananas. These concerts.
1: Yes.
0: These comedy shows. So much, so many things that are happening. The parties on the beach. I mean, what are you waiting on?
1: That's right.
0: All right. 214-495-1963. Join us aboard the One Voyage Cruise. Of course, I'll be in the building. We're going to have a wonderful time, and we're going to send the deck up. We're going to represent Ohio big time.
1: That's right. Help out some kids.
0: That's right. Party with a purpose. We got today's letter, Real People, Real Life Situation. Leave your comments here. We'll read those comments, and then we're taking your calls. If you can help this person out, they're none with your non-biased opinion.
1: All right. Dear Sam, people always say if he wanted to, he would. But what if you've been with someone for 10 years? He pays all the bills. He's a great father, but he still struggles with planning dates and creating romantic moments. My man loves me, takes care of me, and I know he cares about me, but romance just isn't his strong suit. He might plan something every now and then, but it's not often enough for me. And when he does, it's usually not the kind of thoughtful or extravagant experience I'm hoping for. I've tried to explain that I don't need anything crazy. I just want to feel pursued, surprised, and like he put some real thought into making me feel special. So after 10 years, should I accept that this is simply who he is, or should I believe that if he really wanted to make me feel loved in the way I'm asking, he would make more of an effort? I feel like a roommate and a business partner.
0: Tell them and listen to them too. That's what's going on.
1: Yeah.
0: Sometimes men suffer in silence and we don't say things.
1: Yeah.
0: You know, we keep it to ourselves because we don't want it to be, you know, too overwhelming to you. Maybe that could be what it is. I don't know him. I don't know if that was his personality before. Was he, that's what I really want to know. What was going on before?
1: Exactly.
0: You know, did he do these things? You know, a lot of people are guilty of having this person fill in for them until they get you.
1: Listen.
0: I mean, was he, you know, he did what he did to get what he wanted? Those are questions I don't know. So you didn't, like, did he just stop, or what, has this always been him and now you want more? And, you waited 10 years to have this conversation. You got to start speaking little up when y'all start seeing some of these things. Sometimes you probably didn't see it because, you know, you was wrapped up into what you was doing. And one day he was like, dang, we really haven't did this.
1: Yeah.
0: We really haven't did that.
1: But, you know, we speak different languages sometimes. You know, men and women, you know, we're brought up differently. So something that might be good in your love language, he might not have a clue as to how to plan. And like you said, he loves you. He's a good father. He pays all the bills. So those are the things you have to pick your battles sometimes in relationships. If most of the things that are going the way, because I guarantee there are some things that he probably is saying about you.
0: That is
1: lacking as well. And to say that, you know, anything is cool as long as you feel pursued, surprised, and like you put some real thought into it. But you said that he does try to do some things sometimes, and it's just really not the experience you hope for.
0: It's not what she wanted.
1: So if you're expressing, you know, disappointment towards his efforts, he might just stop the effort. So you have to be careful.
0: Dang, every time I do something, you don't like it.
1: Exactly.
0: God dog.
1: So be clear or plan it yourself, or, you know.
0: Yeah, and sometimes I know people struggle with, what do I do next? I done did this. I done gave out about 40 purses.
1: Right.
0: I done bought these chains. She got all these damn shoes in here, so I sure can't do that. I mean, where's she going to put them?
1: Yeah.
0: Sometimes, if you know, because people get complacent, get used to just being spoiled that no matter now what you do.
1: That's right.
0: You can't, like, how do I, it's kind of like people say, everybody has something, but you don't know what gift to give him or her.
1: Yes.
0: But what am I going to get him? you know.
1: And then when he does get it right, you have to praise that behavior. I think sometimes we're so wanting to check people and, you know, get them together about the things that they don't do. But what do you actually praise the things that he does right?
0: You know, Kenny, I got to give you dap today. What'd you take today? All right, my name. All right.
1: That's every day. Every day.
0: All right. She's having mercy on the guy today.
1: Nah. It's all about communication.
0: What we got over there in the comment section?
1: Yes. Now, Cheryl said, I was with a man, no romance, 15 years. She said, he's not going to do it.
0: Mm.
1: Yeah. And Elizabeth said, my husband was the same way. I got to the point where I would plan the date, tell him it, and say, like, be dressed by such and such a clock. Lo and behold, he would always enjoy himself. He'd say, I had a nice time. So sometimes you have to take the initiative and take the lead. Planning dates may not be a strong arm. Absolutely.
0: Might be it. There you go. You save it. You come on.
1: Yeah.
0: Let's hear about what have you done romantically, though? Have you taken him out?
1: Right.
0: Have you came up with something? You know what I'm saying? Sometimes we want to see that.
1: Yeah.
0: You know?
1: Touch is important. You have to communicate what you want.
0: All right. How many ladies are tired of your husband being, you work too much, he's too boring for y'all. He's not romantic enough. Well, how many ladies, your boyfriend? How did y'all fix the problem? Help this lady out with her situation.
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0: Hey, Cleveland, it's Sam Silk. 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

0: All right, if you're not busy on October 17th, I'll take my ninth caller now to hang out with Anthony Hamilton and Leela James at the Playhouse. All right. Tickets on sale right now, but I'll give you a pair on the house.
1: Wow.
0: ZAK.

0: ZAK, who this be?
1: This is Marsha.
0: Marsha, congrats. You're hanging out with Anthony Hamilton and Leah James on the 17th of October. All right, congrats. You got the tickets play out square, all right?
1: All right, thank you.
0: All right, hold fast. We'll be back inside of Reality Hour next.

0: Dave Hollister, man, doing his thing. And we'll see him on a One Voice cruise, October 26th. Book your cabin today at WZAKCleveland.com. Well, go ahead and call 214-495-1963. All right. We're recapping today's reality hour. What's up with the letter?
1: Yes. Now, this woman, she says that if he wanted to, he would. And she was referring to her husband of 10 years that she says pays all the bills. He's a great father, but is struggling to plan dates and create romantic moments. Now, she said that she knows he cares about her, but, you know, that romance thing is just not his strong suit. And so she said he might plan some things every now and then, but it's really not what she's looking for. So she tried to explain to him. She just wanted to feel pursued and surprised, like he put some thought into it. But she wants to know, should she accept that this is just who he is? Or if he wanted to make her feel loved in that way, would he make more of an effort?
0: What you doing, woman?
1: Yeah. Yeah. She said she feels like a roommate and a business partner.
0: Okay. Yeah. Well, light tone, ain't it?
2: Okay. Everybody love language is different. That's the first thing. Some people was raised, especially with men, they was raised the I'm taking care of the home, I'm making sure the bills is paid. Like, if that's not me showing you that I love you, I don't know what else to do. You can't expect everybody to be this not a Tyler Perry movie. And that, I mean, not trying to be funny, it is what it is. And this didn't just happen. If it just happened, then okay, I can see you.
0: There you go, you're right.
2: Some type of way. But if he's been this way, and why don't you say this? Hey, look, let's flip these roles. How about for a month? I pay the bills and then you do all of this stuff. Let's see how that goes.
1: I don't think she's going to do that.
2: Exactly. So that's what I'm saying. Like, not trying to be funny. I mean, my husband tried, but what I think is romantic and what he thinks is romantic is two different things. And you have to also consider how people was raised and what they saw and what you know. So you can't sit here and say, I don't think that you're settling. I think that you just have to realize what some people are and what some people are not. And if he's giving you, like I said, his love language got to be, I'm paying the bills. I'm making sure y'all got clothes. I'm making sure y'all good. She ain't saying not one time that, you know, I got to go out here and get a job.
1: Right.
0: Say that again.
1: So no cheating.
2: Every time
0: I try to do love something, it never happened.
1: He just bought a new damn car. She still ain't happy.
2: Right. And you gotta say, and I know some women may not like what I'm saying, but you gotta, if you come in the house and you flip them lights and the lights coming on and that heat coming on, this is this man's love language to you.
1: That sounds romantic.
0: It's warm in there.
1: You're right.
2: Sound romantic to me.
0: All right. All right, beautiful.
2: All right.
0: Yeah. ZAK, next caller. Here's go to the next caller. Welcome to the show. What's going on?

0: I do like how Kenya's talking today.
1: Told you. All right, what's going on over here? Take it up for the guys. All right.
0: Yeah, that's totally different.
2: Yeah, I'm so proud of her, man.
0: But the lady got to watch it because he might get to the point where, like how I am now, you enough is enough. Because once you keep doing and they're not appreciating anymore, mm-hmm. you're going to stop.
2: Yeah.
3: Yeah.
2: That is true.
0: I did a lot. And now the person says, you really didn't do nothing.
3: Dang.
2: Mm-hmm.
3: That's cold.
0: Yeah. After you didn't sacrifice, so that lady better plan that date and do everything.
2: Yeah.
0: And hush.
2: Yeah. Figure it out.
3: Yeah.
2: Yeah.
0: Yeah.
2: Yeah.
0: And keep up the good work, Kenya.
3: Well, thank you, sir.
2: See, got your back today. Got your back. She on point.
0: Yeah, she on point today. I appreciate you today, Kenya.
3: Well, I appreciate you. Appreciate
2: Let's
3: me.
2: See what happens tomorrow. All right.
0: Right. Wait a minute, hold that breath.
2: All right. Hey, y'all, we have conversations like this for the Relationship Hour. It's a podcast that we do every, first Tuesday.
3: That's right.
2: At 7 o'clock. And you can watch these on my YouTube channel. And we'd love for you all to join us there, too. Follow me on social media for all the information. The Sam Silk Show.

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Pain. Also, Clayton English, man. You know, Tyler Perry's House of Pain, all that good stuff, and 85 South, and yeah, Last Comic Standing. Chop it up with him. Tim, the some ZAK. What up?

0: All right, ZJK, the silky one. We're going to talk to Clayton English, comedian, actor Clayton English, 85 South. We holler him coming up in about 15 minutes on the show. Last comic standing. But right now, one of my good friends, y'all know who it is, Damon Williams with Damon, what you think? All right, it's Damon, what you think? Mr. Williams, what's up, man?
1: What up, Sam?
0: What's going on?
1: I'll tell you what I thought.
0: What's that?
1: I thought I was going to get some tickets to see Stevie Wonder as he performed Songs of the Kid Life, but that thing sold out in 30 minutes in Chicago.
0: Dang.
1: Wow. And I was in queue. I had an alarm set, and I don't even buy concert tickets. I know people, but I was going to buy some Stevie tickets.
0: Right.
1: Gone.
2: Wow.
1: Yeah, wow. Man, I'm going to have to hear about that one because you know what's going to happen. The scalper's going to come in. The scammer's already jumped on my page. Somebody, I have 4 extra tickets. You're a damn liar. You ain't got no damn extra tickets. Think I done see that coming? Get it? All right. Speaking of coming, man, one of these scientists said he quit his job because AI has the potential to destroy humanity by the end of this decade.
0: Mm.
1: That is great. First of all, why are we doing this? There's been 14 movies made about the computers and the robots taking over the Terminators and the iRobots.
0: Right.
1: Why do we need to be able to make ourselves look different on the picture? What? Right? This whole thing is dumb, man. I know it's great uses and scientific advances for AI, but most of the water that's being drained is for fat people to look skinny and ugly people to look pretty. Why are we doing this? Knock it off. All right. And then, you know, we're living in a time, man, where the world's going crazy. Now there's a ringworm outbreak.
0: Yeah.
1: Let me tell you something. Maybe we need to kill it. Let's just go on down because you don't have the measles, the ringworm, no water, dry mouth, all because this y'all voted this goofball in office.
0: You know?
1: Now, I know, don't take credit for that book. Anyway, now he done said his convention, he giving everybody $5,000. Everybody. Just randomly everybody. So they say that's like $1.5 trillion. Where is it coming from? Don't worry about that. You're going to get it. This is ridiculous, man. We are living in a cartoon. It is not funny, but it's crazy. Yeah. So I've been going around telling people, and I'm saying it to the universe to this day, that me and my wife planning to make it to see 100 years old. But who want to be 100 with ringworm, no water, machines chasing us, and measles? And I mean, I still want to do it, but damn it, it ain't going to be what I picture.
0: You know?
1: I thought I was going to be romantic, running bath water in a walk-in tub. Now I'm going to be out here mining for plants and roots. Gotta stock up on beans. It's ridiculous. Now, it might not be right. Might not be true, but that's what I think. If Stevie coming to Cleveland, let me know if y'all get some tickets. I'll come to Cleveland.
0: Yeah, I'm about to find out right now.
1: Yeah, see you when I look at it. I know you got a plug, Sam.
0: Yeah, I'm going to call down. See what's going on. Nobody.

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2: The reality is every generation experiences a technology powerful enough to change society. Transistor radios were replaced by boomboxes. 8-track tapes were replaced by cassettes, cassettes by discs. Landlines were replaced by cell phones. Television was replaced by cable, then satellite. Now everybody is streaming. However, this generation will inherit the first technology that can imitate thought itself. And all of us must decide how we will embrace artificial intelligence. AI is the first technology that will require us to set moral parameters for its usage. We must now decide what AI should be allowed and what should be prohibited. We must decide what happens to creativity, labor, truth, privacy, empathy, and democracy, and who will benefit. What will we require to remain uniquely human?
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ZAK, the Sam Suk Show. Coming up next, we talk to my good friend Clayton English. He's headed to the city September the 20th. What's good? That's right, 85 South, the big homie, Last Comic Standing, all the Tyler Perrys, you know, House of Pain. The man is coming to Silks. We're going to touch down with a man. Always good to talk to some good people and get your laugh on right quick. ZAK.

0: shows, we got concerts, we got all types of things going on happening, and I want to see you there on the ship. All right. And while you're at Sam Silks, you can book your cabin there. At any Sam Silks location, you can book your one voyage cabin right there. You can scan right there while you're in there and take care of that biz while you're there. Speaking of Silks, September the 20th. Oh, yeah, man. Clayton English will be in the building. One show only, special engagement, 85 South. You feel me? Last comic standing. All the Tyler Perry hit Jones. It's going to be crazy. Hey, y'all, welcome to the show. Z to the AK to Sam Silks Show. Clayton English, what's up, man?
1: What's going on, Sam? What's the business, man?
0: Man, you, man.
1: What? Hey man, I can't wait to call that to Cleveland, man. I know y'all, y'all going crazy up there right about now. So
0: yeah,
1: I can't wait. One of my cities I like to get to, man. I don't get to nearly enough.
0: Yeah.
1: So yeah.
0: Hey man, hey look, folks are waiting on you, man. You've been doing it, bro. I mean, your resume speaks for itself, man.
1: Hey man, that's just work. You know, in this business, as soon as one job finishes, you're fired. You know, they just call it being wrapped. You know, in TV they say we wrapped, but you fired, my man. It's time to get you something else.
0: So,
1: I'm just glad I keep falling into stuff and people keep finding me and seeing me. And man,
0: I
1: love it.
0: Yeah, 85 South, doing it real big. You did your work with Tyler Perry, man. Last Comic Standing, man. I mean, you just doing it, man.
1: Hey, man, hey, and tell Tyler Perry you need to bring that House of Pain on back now.
0: Right.
1: Because that's how I was keeping my little benefit. You know what I'm saying? Hey, this dinner plan too good to let go, Tyler.
0: Right.
1: Tyler, come on now. If we can't bring the show back, let's talk spinoff.
0: Right. There you go. Now, Clay, now, do you prefer acting or being on stage? You know, which one? Or do you like both the same?
1: Oh man, so look, man, I hate to say it, but I love stand up for the freedom and me being able to say my words and say my thoughts and bring that to life. But don't nothing treat you better than acting, man.
0: Yeah.
1: You know, when you show up and you got a little dressing room, one of the good dressing rooms, you know.
0: They got a good
1: one. You know, sometimes it be a community dressing room. That ain't what you want. You in there with the extras, you know what I'm saying? You in there with the animals and everything else, man. So I'm trying to be off in the cut somewhere where somebody come in and say, Mr. English, what would you like for breakfast? And that's when, you know, when they say it like that, I start ordering stuff I don't even eat. I said, yeah, I want egg whites only. I don't eat no egg whites, but I just feel like I got to give them something to do.
0: Yeah. Hey, man, look, we can't wait for you to get here, y'all. I want you to go cop and get your tickets, man. Clayton English and Sam Silks. That is Sunday, a special engagement, one show. Your ticket's going to sell out, so cop and get yours today. It's going to be wild. It's going to be crazy.
1: Man, I can't wait.
0: Yes, sir, man.
1: I can't wait, man.
0: Yeah, man. Talk to you soon, Clayton.
1: All right, bro. Appreciate you, man.
0: Anytime.
1: All right.
0: Yep, copper, man. The Comedy Takeover is crazy. Clayton English, one show. That's September the 20th. That's a Sunday. Copy, get them at samsilkwithy.com. ZAK.

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0: Yeah. What did you set this on, hell? You gotta make her say my name one time here.
1: Ladies and gentlemen, put your hands together for D.L. Hughley.
0: Happy birthday to Misty Copeland. Happy birthday to Big Daddy Kane, one of the very best to ever do it.
2: Oh, yes.
0: Big Daddy Kane. Happy birthday to Ryan Philippe. Happy birthday to Bill O'Reilly Boo. If it wasn't for Bill O'Reilly being a pervert, then Laura Ingram wouldn't have her job. See, a pervert, from a pervert to a bitch. Ain't that something? How do we do it? How do we do it? Happy birthday to Jay Williams. Happy birthday to Ben Wallace. Happy birthday to Bob Lanier. Happy birthday to Jerry Possman. Let's go up to Jim Hines, the first sprinter to officially run the 100 meters in less than 100. Did you see that 62-year-old dude that ran a 10.6?
3: No.
0: Yep. Happy birthday to Arnold Palmer, and happy birthday, which is a great,
2: Yes, it is.
0: And happy birthday to Carl Lagerfeld that they sell at CVS now. Remember that?
3: They do.
0: Right next to Jupe.
3: The Big Fall.
0: And Kuros.
3: And Baby Soft.
0: And Gray Flannel. Yes. We got more. We got a great show coming up for you. Jasmine's going to tell us what's trending. I'm going to have a little note from the GED section on the D.L. Hughley Show. What do you mean?

0: Jazz man.
1: What, man?
0: Tell these good people what is trending.
2: Well, you think the summer's over after Labor Day? 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And you want to do that today. Now, let's get down to some trending. Oh, my goodness. Did you see Tim Scott?
3: Man. Super cool.
2: I mean, I don't want to call him Uncle Sam, but I kind of want to call him Uncle Tom. I want to call him something. Sam. Did you see him screaming?
3: Like he a preacher or something, man. Super cool. Come on, man.
2: Yelling and shouting, saying crazy things like, you know, they hate our culture. They hate what it means to be American. He's thumping on his chest. And then he started talking crazy stuff, talking about, we're talking about Jesus. And, you know, I said, the King of Kings. I mean, what is really happening with this dude? Has he lost his mind?
3: You know, that coon juice don't, you know, it has side effects. It has side effects.
2: I mean, the coon juice is flowing. I'm about sick and tired of it. I don't know. I just was embarrassed, you know, and I don't know. I hope pretty soon that this is going to be over because I'm sick of him. Anyway, the other thing that's trending quite heavily is this whole thing with Fat Joe and the comments about the N-word.
3: Oh, come on, man.
2: I mean, he is black, though, right?
3: His daddy is Afro-Cuban. That was Afro.
2: I'm just saying. I mean, yeah. But I mean, I don't know. I don't know how you feel about it. My thing is, you know, a lot of people are saying just because your proximity to blackness, you know, is such, it doesn't mean that you can use the N-word.
3: What's the line? So if he does a DNA test and it says, oh, he's 30%, 40%, whatever, you know, whatever it is, where's the line? Because I need to know personally.
4: And not to mention.
2: Skip, I know you do.
3: You too. Stop playing.
2: Leave me alone.
4: And not to mention, they're a little late with that. I mean, he's been using it for quite some time. So.
3: Dude, I ain't got no problem. That's my dude right there. That's my dude.
2: The crazy thing is people are saying, you know, the question shouldn't be, are you able to use it? But the question should be, why do you want to use it?
3: Well, suppose he is. He feels that's what he is. If his dad is black, Afro-Cuban, I'm just saying, well, I don't know. I ain't seen his dad, but he said,
2: mama say he black. I'ma say he black. Yeah, he black.
3: It is what it is.
2: That's what's trending.
0: All right, coming up, we got a little note from the GED section. That'll be up in approximately 15 minutes. It's the D.L. Hughley Show.

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6: 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In Cleveland, look out for an accident on Superior Ave at East 43rd Street. There's more heavy stop-and-go traffic East Shoreway inbound between Chester Ave and Carnegie Ave. Look for another accident slowing traffic down in Buckeye Woodhill. You'll find a crash on Shaker Boulevard at East 116th Street and 90 eastbound in Mentor. There's an overturned truck involved in an accident blocking the right lane after Route 615.
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5: 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We're making sure your week ends on a high. 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

Brandon Tatum about Barack Obama's wife. And of course, I responded to it. And now Brandon Tatum is talking about swimming. Why would a dude like that think I would be afraid? I got the same accent to lawyers you do, baby boy. There's no settlement amount that's not going to make me think that's an ugly broad. She going to be just as handsome. Let me be clear. If you're going to get a white broad, get one that other white dudes want. You cannot get a broad that look like she's Ichabod Crane from Sleepy Hollow. She's still going to look like Miss Hathaway from Beverly Hillbillies. She looked like the broad. Remember this from the Warriors? This looked like her. What you think? I'm going to go to court and not say all. The only thing that I have when we go to court is I'm going to say she's an ugly broad on tape. That's the only thing. That is a funny shaped dude. This dude got an hour. I ain't never seen a dude with an hourglass figure. Instead of having your lawyer get mad at me, you should have had to make a deal with Skims. He might have played football. He played football. He's NFL at the top, but he's definitely Magic City at the bottom. Coming to the stage, Sugar Bear. Why you got glitter on your shoulder pads? Shut up! If you don't shut your bed, this shaped like a drinking gourd. He should be hanging around the neck of a witch doctor. How the f*** you shaped like a cello? You should be on Yo-Yo Ma's lap. Everything that he says about me, I said. He cheats on his wife. I'm not proud of the things I've done, but I won't be held hostage by them. I gave you the knife to stab me with. Just I want to be a better man. He want to be a white one. I'm not fearing to let you cow me. Obviously, something I said to you about your broad, your handsome-ass broad, got to you. You in there looking like a summer squash talking to me. This look like Respucia. I just don't understand. What do you think was going to happen? Did you think you were going to scare me? Are you the first person that ever talked about suing me because they didn't like what I said? This look like the new Nell Carter. If you don't shut your bad built ass up and you going to put your mouth on somebody woman, you got a common white bra. The common kind. The common, you know what I mean? She look like a learner's division manager. You know what I mean? So who the you? That only work with them goofy ass people that's on your page. And don't nobody like you on your page. I can't wait to go to court. I can't wait to go to court and go, hey, you ought to have a new exhibit for this bell hip man right here. A hula hoop. The chubby bastard. I ain't taking no from a dude with smiles on his knees. I'm not fair to do it. That's a little note from the GED section.

0: She's jazz. She's smart. It's the Jazzy Report on the D.L. Hughley Show.
1: The United States is banning dairy products, most alcoholic beverages, and motorcycles from Canada. The White House said the ban will take effect in 3 weeks and comes after Canada imposed retaliatory tariffs on $20 billion in U.S. imports earlier. Now, the administration also added numerous products, including mattresses, lamps, motorboats, golf carts. What is wrong with
2: us? He's so stupid.
1: First of all,
2: it's called retaliatory tariffs. That means you did it first. That's
1: you
2: like getting them mad at somebody for hitting you back. Like you punch somebody and you mad. How dare you hit me back? Wait a minute.
1: Right.
2: Stupid.
3: So much for being allies.
1: So much for being allies. Well, a new drug dreamed up by AI appeared to make people younger on paper. The experimental pill nudged down biological age markers in a 12-week trial of people who, while those on placebos or no treatment, generally didn't see the same shift. Now, the company uses AI to look for proteins associated with disease and to create new molecules that might counteract them. And the pill was actually envisioned to halt or reverse, patients who had chronic lung disease.
3: Wow.
2: Did you see the latest thing on AI? They said the experts, people who have developed it, said that if they are not...
1: It's going to kill us
2: in 10 years.
1: Yeah.
2: Like 10 years, like it will destroy us.
1: Well, they say what it has done, they've learned to sync up with each other after they attacked each other. And what they do is they learn who you are. They learn what your habits are. I mean, it's very scary.
2: And all the guardrails that they're supposed to protect and it's escaping him and getting around. Like, oh, man.
1: Yep.
2: Didn't we see this on, was that Terminator?
1: AI.
2: Didn't we see this?
1: Yeah. AI, Terminator. I mean, iRobot, all of them.
3: Bye, y'all.
4: So this is interesting. So a woman, she was on my time. She was actually, she said, when a man makes money, he's expected to share if he has money. If a woman has money, then she's taught she doesn't need a man.
3: Yep.
4: If a man has a lot of money, he is taught that to share or to, you know, to spend it or he's selfish.
2: Take care.
3: True.
4: If a woman has a lot of money, she's taught that she doesn't need a man and to keep a man. I think that that's inherently true. That's what I would say. Let's hear a little bit of the audio.
5: Man with money is expected to share, but a woman with money is told she doesn't need a man. Same income, totally different rules. Let me explain before you get mad. In our culture, men are taught from day one that if they're not earning, they're failing. If they can't provide, they're not real men. If they don't pick up the check, their broker's stingy. A man's value is often reduced to his financial output. Now flip the script. When women become successful, we don't expect them to carry anybody. In fact, we celebrate it as a form of freedom. Yes, queen, you're independent. She doesn't need a man. He's expected to provide, but she's expected to escape. Because if we really want partnership, then we need to stop placing all the financial burden on one side while celebrating freedom on the other.
4: That's what they're saying. Do you agree with her? I think, first off, she is a prophet and she needs to be bubble wrapped. And protected
6: at all costs.
4: At all costs. But I believe that there's some merit to what she's saying. So 877-242-2426.
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4: We're going to begin to your calls in a bit. It is The D.O. Hughley Show.
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1: You look like you can handle all of this.
4: Can you football?
1: Don't say it. Don't say it.
4: I remember this girl. This girl said, it's something in your eye. And this dude said, all that ass. And I fell out. I fell out.
1: Never would have made it. Remember the time that chick had that stroke?
4: No.
1: He was going to pick her up.
4: No.
1: He was like,
7: never would have made it.
1: Hey.
4: I said, what's wrong? Your friend retarded? Why
1: she
4: talking like that?
1: She had a stroke.
4: I did. I was like, oh my God.
1: Well, let me get you a drink.
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1: 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And-

0: question we're asking, ladies and gentlemen. A woman said this.
1: Man with money is expected to share, but a woman with money is told she doesn't need a man. Same income, totally different rules. Let me explain before you get mad. In our culture, men are taught from day one that if they're not earning, they're failing. If they can't provide, they're not real men. If they don't pick up the check, they're broke or stingy. A man's value is often reduced to his financial output. Now flip the script. When women become successful, we don't expect them to carry anybody. In fact, we celebrate it as a form of freedom. Yes, queen, you're independent. She doesn't need a man. He's expected to provide, but she's expected to escape. Because if we really want partnership, then we need to stop placing all the financial burden on one side while celebrating freedom on the other.
0: Do you agree? Skip, what do you think?
2: I mean, I think we were all taught that. It was, you know, indoctrinated. You got a son, or you take care of your woman. And if you got a daughter, hey, your man's supposed to take care of you. And you pocket your money. And in case of an emergency, a rainy day, you should be able to take care of yourself. And you know, so, some truth to that.
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0: I agree. All right, so we're going to find out what you think. 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
5: Good morning, I'm Zivita on 93.1 WZAK. It's 71 degrees right now. 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Still seeing a bumper-to-bumper traffic on 490 eastbound between 90 and East 55th now with a 7-minute delay. And 490 eastbound after 71 Jennings Freeway, this disabled vehicle is still blocking the right shoulder. Expect bumper-to-bumper traffic. 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
5: But a woman with money is told she doesn't need a man. Same income, totally different rules. Let me explain before you get mad. In our culture, men are taught from day one that if they're not earning, they're failing. If they can't provide, they're not real men. If they don't pick up the check, their broker's stingy. A man's value is often reduced to his financial output. Now flip the script. When women become successful, we don't expect them to carry anybody. In fact, we celebrate it as a form of freedom. Yes, queen, you're independent. She doesn't need a man.
6: I think that there's something to be said. I mean, not in a disrespectful way at all, but I think if the most insulting thing you could do to a woman is ask for your change back. I think they get insulted by that. I think if you, anything financial, there is an inherent bent toward it being the purview and responsibility of the man.
7: Yeah, but I think you guys make it that way.
6: No, we didn't make it.
7: You
6: that
7: want
6: way. Society
7: yeah,
6: made that.
7: Yeah.
6: Much like society
7: but you went right
6: made
7: along
6: it your
7: with
6: way.
7: It. You went
6: no, we
7: right along with it. You went right along with it.
6: We were indoctrinated. Just like you were indoctrinated, we were too.
7: Well, that ain't my fault.
6: Okay, I'm not.
7: I'm sure I benefit from it, but it wasn't my fault. I didn't make the rules.
6: I'm not casting blame here, darling.
7: Sounds like blame.
6: I'm just not at all. That's
7: smells
6: not at all.
7: Like blame.
6: I'm trying to be more reasonable because y'all call the white women here, call the police. It'll be a SWAT team in here so fast.
8: Got the Karen cut.
7: Not quite sundown yet. You're safe.
6: Yes, indeed.
8: You're doomed, fam.
6: You won't get me. Yeah, I think that there's some merit to it. I do. I think that, you know, culturally, I think that societally, yeah. They are.
7: Yeah, but I mean, that's.
6: But there are a lot of dudes I know who live off women too now these days.
7: No, for sure. But okay, so let me just say this. I know without a doubt that more, but if your daughter called you and said that I'm taking care of this dude.
8: Yeah.
7: That right there.
6: You heard that noise? That's a blowgun.
8: A high powered blowgun.
9: Sure
7: that might have been five.
9: Yeah, we have blowgun and some other. Yeah. No. So to your point.
6: Stuck it on a frog. You know how they did poisonous frog?
7: Yeah.
9: Yeah, yes, that would be an issue for me.
7: Of course.
10: There's a difference between taking care of a man and contributing to the household.
9: Well, no, yeah.
6: Like where he's from, they hunt, and then women go to the river and beat clothes against rocks. So it's not.
7: They're called gatherers. Hunters and gatherers. Gatherers.
10: And sweep out the hut. You know, important thing.
6: You know how much your dowry was? You know that?
7: But is it true? It's true. And Skip, I'm sure you tell the same thing to your daughter. Because I think there is a certain kind of, I don't know, kind of opinion that goes with it. That if you have to depend on a man, whether not speaking about marriage, but in a relationship, some men will hold that over you. And you'll be like, you owe them something.
6: If you have to depend on a man in my household, if you have to depend on a man, you're a horrible lesbian. I'm just telling you that. That's you're doing it all wrong.
8: Wow.
10: Sounds a little close to home. I think we need to move on.
7: We should, yes, thank
10: we
7: you.
10: We need
7: sir.
10: To move on.
8: Speak your truth, brother. Speak your truth.
6: All right, we got to be getting to your calls in a bit on the D.L. Hughley Show. Yeah.

0: Okay, okay. You got something to say?
1: Your voice matters. We're talking about what's trending right now. Call 1-877-242-2426 to participate in the conversation.

0: question we're asking, ladies and gentlemen. A woman said this.
1: Man with money is expected to share, but a woman with money is told she doesn't need a man. Same income, totally different rules. Let me explain before you get mad. In our culture, men are taught from day one that if they're not earning, they're failing. If they can't provide, they're not real men. If they don't pick up the check, their broker's stingy. A man's value is often reduced to his financial output. Now flip the script. When women become successful, we don't expect them to carry anybody. In fact, we celebrate it as a form of freedom. Yes, queen, you're independent. She doesn't need a man. He's expected to provide, but she's expected to escape. Because if we really want partnership, then we need to stop placing all the financial burden on one side while celebrating freedom on the other.
0: Do you agree? Skip, what do you think?
2: I mean, I think we were all taught that. It was, you know, indoctrinated. You got a son, or you take care of your woman. And if you got a daughter, hey, your man's supposed to take care of you. And you pocket your money. In case of an emergency, a rainy day, you should be able to take care of yourself. And, you know, so, some truth to that.
0: Yeah, I agree. All right, so we're going to find out what you think. Does she have a point? 877-242-2426. 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
9: 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Expect some delays if you're in Buckeye Shaker Square. There's reports of an accident involving a pedestrian being struck on East 130th Street at Buckeye Road. East Shore Way inbound. Expect some slow afternoon traffic between Aviation High School and 77. More delays if you're on the Jennings Freeway headed southbound. More heavy stop and go traffic between the Spring Hinkley exit and 480.
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9: 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And we're back.
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0: So this is the question we're asking.
1: Man with money is expected to share, but a woman with money is told she doesn't need a man. Same income, totally different rules. Let me explain before you get mad. In our culture, men are taught from day one that if they're not earning, they're failing. If they can't provide, they're not real men. If they don't pick up the check, their broker's stingy. A man's value is often reduced to his financial output. Now flip the script. When women become successful, we don't expect them to carry anybody. In fact, we celebrate it as a form of freedom. Yes, queen, you're independent. She doesn't need a man. He's expected to provide, but she's expected to escape. Because if we really want partnership, then we need to stop placing all the financial burden on one side while celebrating freedom on the other.
0: Do she have a point? We'll go right to the phones.
2: I think she is so right. I think women are not acting like women. I do believe that men are supposed to, you know, be the head, not the tail. But, you know, especially when women get up into life and get their money right, and they like, okay, queen, good. No, you always need a man. That's why God made man and made women, so we can be with a man. But, you know, it is what it is.
3: First of all, from a man's perspective, a woman should not think she needs a man. A woman should want a man. The other thing is, what other people think about you ain't none of your business. So if they think you cheat, you ain't going to change your mind.
4: I totally disagree with that, because throughout my marriage with my husband, we've been married for over 38 years. And I have always been the, I guess, I don't know what you call it, the majority income provider or whatever. But I've never expected him to match my income, because he can't match my education. He can't match my experience. All I ever expected from him was that he provides some sort of support in our household. But I have always been the majority earner, and he's never had a problem with that. And so it's never been, you know, in my household, it's never been understood that If he makes more money, he pays more bills. If I make more money, then I keep my money. That's not how it works.
3: I agree with what she said in theory, but a woman should be taught to want a man, to want his companionship, to want his love. When you start talking about you don't need a man, needs can be water, air. And when your needs are not met, your first thing you do is look for a way to go and get the things that you need. You don't need a man. You should want a man. You should want him because he's a man.
0: More of your calls will come up directly. It's the D.L. Hughley Show.

0: time. Question we're asking, ladies and gentlemen. A woman said this.
1: Man with money is expected to share, but a woman with money is told she doesn't need a man. Same income, totally different rules. Let me explain before you get mad. In our culture, men are taught from day one that if they're not earning, they're failing. If they can't provide, they're not real men. If they don't pick up the check, they're broke or stingy. A man's value is often reduced to his financial output. Now flip the script. When women become successful, we don't expect them to carry anybody. In fact, we celebrate it as a form of freedom. Yes, queen, you're independent. She doesn't need a man. He's expected to provide, but she's expected to escape. Because if we really want partnership, then we need to stop placing all the financial burden on one side while celebrating freedom on the other.
0: What do you think? Does she have a point? We're going right to the phones.
2: I believe that situation is taken out of context. Women have been told forever that we need a man to take care of us, provide for us. And I don't feel that a woman means she doesn't need a man in the sense that she doesn't want to be with a man. I think we just enjoy that we can take care of ourselves. I don't know about the rest of the women. I want a man. I got a man. But I can take care of myself.
3: That's the same thing as saying when you're in a relationship, a man is supposed to pay 100% of the bills, while the woman money is used just to keep, just to make her look single and independent.
4: Okay, I've been in that position before. I had a controlling ex-husband for 12 years. So when I left, I was completely broke because I wasn't allowed to leave or anything. But I completely agree with her, whoever said that, because I was a single mom at 3 when I left, and I had a 14-year-old, a 6-year-old, and a 4-year-old. So, like, I struggled. So I ended up working 2 jobs and getting myself off my feet. I'm a home health aide now, working with people with Alzheimer's dementias. But yeah, I backed that question because you never know what's going to happen when they're in control of the money. You're going to be just out of luck.
5: Women who make the money think they are privileged enough that a man that makes less than them is beneath them, which I think is wrong. Because if a man makes the money and he finds a broke woman, he is supposed to provide and be the protector. But if a woman makes the money, she still wants the man to be the provider and the protector, and she uses her money for herself. But I think that is wrong. But in today's society, most men, when they run across a woman that makes the majority of the money, keep it moving because it's a headache.
6: It could be true. It's kind of like you have a daughter and they say you rather she be pretty or smart. I saw in an interview they asked Diane Carroll that, and she announced it. Because pretty girls are taught you will always find somebody to take care of. So it's kind of up in the air.
7: Drop that culture. When I say that, as far as men and women, when men and women get together and have a relationship, then it needs to be us. So whatever income is coming in, whether it's his income, her income, bring it together. You know, the income needs to be run together, and let's think what we're doing for us. What are we doing for our family? What are we doing for each other? And all that individualism goes away when you come together in a relationship, dare I say marriage, you know, with somebody. It's a collective.
8: My thought is the opposite end. What about those couples where the husband asks the wife to give up her job so she can be a stay-at-home mother? And keep in mind, a stay-at-home mother that's taking care of the household, that's work too. And then they just get a divorce, and then he doesn't want to recognize or give her anything as for equity because he doesn't recognize what she did had any monetary value. So that question goes both ways.
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3: Hello, my brothers and sisters. This is Jamal Kingsley, the militant man, hosting this time One Voyage Jeopardy, where we give you lyrics from artists from the One Voyage cruise, and our contestants will try to solve the puzzle. Today, we have two DJs. That means they should have a vast knowledge of music. Introducing DJ Wire.
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5: What's good, people?
3: All right, let's get this party started. DJ Wire, the first one is for you. Here are the lyrics. When I see you walking down the street so fine, don't you know you really blow my mind. And when you came along and gave my heart a brand new song, yes you did. What is that song?
4: I can't call it.
3: That is one of the stars from the One Voyage cruise, Lovey Dovey.

0: Yeah, that might be a little bit outside of your wheelhouse, but that's okay. Now that I'm thinking about it, I should have switched them. Here's the next one for you, DJ Steve Nice. Weed blow, real estate, liquor store with no trouble. Young Cassius Clay of my day, Marvin Gaye of my time, trying to stay alive, living how I say in my rhymes.
1: T.I.
0: Well, that is T.I. You didn't give me the song, though, but we'll give you partial credit. Thank you very much, Rubber Band Man from T.I., another artist from the One Voyage Cruise.

0: All right, here's the last one. If any of you know, you just jump right in. You know you ought to slow down. You've been working too hard, and that's a fact. Sit back and relax a while. Take some time to laugh and smile.
1: Dang.
2: I don't know it, but I know the lyrics.
0: That is the SOS band.
1: Yes.
0: Take your time.
1: Take your time, do it right.

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5: 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If you're on Lorraine Road in North Olmsted, there's an accident at David Drive. Look for another crash reported on Brook Park Road near Ridge Road in Broadway Slavic Village. If you're on Broadway Ave, you'll find an accident causing delays at East 55th Street and eastbound Route 2 in Lorraine. Another crash after 90.
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0: 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So, of course, I flew into Atlanta. I was supposed to fly in yesterday, but we had a little bit of a mishap on the podcast, uncertain. So I ended up missing the flight and flying in this morning. I get to Atlanta, and you know, we're rushing out because I got to do the show. This dude runs up to me and he's like, D, I got to talk to you. I'm like, nah, man, you know, because it's always, you know, no, man, it's important. So I started listening to this dude. He said, remember 15, 20 years ago, man, I was homeless. I was in front of J.R. Crooks, and you and your brother-in-law, Red, Big Red, right? I said, yeah. He said, you talked to me for a long time. You gave me money, and I got myself together, man. I'm married. I got a wife. He had the picture of day one. He had the two pictures with me and him, day one and now. Like, he just happened to be there. And I said, oh, man, I remember you. We started hugging and talking. He said, man, I listen to you every day, man. I was telling people that. I don't care what they say about that. I know him. I love him, man. And he got his life together. He looks so good. Like, he just looked like a regular dude, like all clean shaven. Looked like I don't know what he was doing at the airport, but he looked like a dude that was doing well. Bought a house in Alpharetta. It literally almost made me tear up in the thing. Cause I remember,
1: great story.
2: That's a great story.
0: I remember I let him stay in my room after I left, and that drank up all the.
2: I remember the story because DJ Lucci,
0: yeah,
2: your daughter, told us about it. Yeah.
0: Yes.
2: Mm-hmm.
0: And we in the middle of the airport. I'm telling you, man, because you never know how you affected me. He said, man, that changed my life, and he remembered, and he had the pictures.
3: Wow. Mm. Did he pay you back for the liquor?
0: No.
1: Oh, wow.
3: He ain't doing that good.
0: Well, you know, at least that was his last day. I guess if you leave the Ritz-Carlton, it's going to make you get your life. I got to get my life together after.
3: You ain't go back to these streets.
0: Hey, man, I can't do this again. I got 1,000 count sheets. I can't do this again. Nah, hell no. Sometimes you just kind of need something to let you know you're not always on the wrong path. So,
3: yes,
0: that was for me and for him. So that was for both of them. Coming up, we got Jamal Kingsley. He's going to return again, expose racism hidden in our everyday lives, plus the Hughley Hustle Home Mix, and Kyle Hughley, a.k.a. Special K, is a hot record producer, and we're here his latest project on Short Bus Records. It's the D.L. Hughley Show right now. Here's Mariah Carey on the D.L. Hughley Show. Yeah.

0: That was Ashanti Rain on me. Now, would you please welcome again, doing double duty, Jamal Kingsley, the Militant Man, here to expose racism in our everyday lives.
1: Hello, my brothers and sisters. This is Jamal Kingsley, the Militant Man, here to expose racism hidden in our everyday lives. Why is it they say blondes have more fun? What, brunettes can't have fun? The only way to have fun is if you're light, but if you're dark, no fun for you. Think about it, my brother. And why is it white sugar is sweet, but black coffee grinds are bitter? Are you trying to say the only way to taste good is if you're white, but black tastes nasty? Well, black coffee grinds ain't never gave you a cavity. Hell, black coffee grinds ain't never gave you diabetes. It's the white sugar you have to worry about. Think about it, my brother. And why is it? The other day I was listening to some gospel music, and they said to go to heaven, I had to put on a long white robe.
2: Ready to try on my long white robe.
1: What? Only white is acceptable in heaven? Suppose I want a black robe. Well, personally, I think my robe will be kente cloth. Think about it, my brother. This has been Jamal Kingsley, the Militant Man. And until next time, stay woke and think about it, my brother.
0: We're going to have another Special K Short Bus Records banger. That is up in 20 minutes. It's the D.L. Hughley Show.
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4: 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And I know I look good. Not being funny. Light skinned people wrinkle up easy and quick. Dark skinned people, our skin hold on. We look
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8: 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Look for some delays if you're on 77 headed northbound. There is an accident that's on the left shoulder before Massillon Road. Look for more delays 90 eastbound. Another crash. This one blocking the right lane after Route 615. This accident does involve an overturned truck. And if you're on a Broadway and Broadway Slavic Village, look for a crash at East 55th Street.
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0: That is going to wrap up today's Hughley Hustle Home Mix. It's now time for Kyle Hughley, a.k.a. Especial K, to drop another joint on Short Bus Records.
1: And it's your boy Special K, another Short Bus Records banger, baby, baby. Now listen up, everybody. Gen Z is getting hooked on bed rotting, where they stay in bed for hours while scrolling on their phones. He's get your ass off the damn bed. It's another bang on Short Bus.

0: coming up in about 10 minutes on the D.L. Hughley Show. So Monday, what had happened was, Monday we asked the question, did feminine, did feisty broads destroy the black family?
1: Did Eminem destroy the black family? What?
0: Hey, Kyle, stop jumping your happy ass on the microphone. Jesus Christ. I don't know who destroyed the black family, but I know you destroyed my show. Hush!
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3: This is the Daily Play with Joy Taylor. The defending champs lost their quarterback on the first drive of the game, but they were able to grind out a win with backup Drew Lock. And as we wait to see the severity of Sam Darnold's knee and or hip injury, it's clear that the Seahawks players believe in each other and their coach. The offense struggled when Darnold went out, but Seattle's defense held them in it, and Lock got rolling in the second half, leading the drive to tie the game and then the drive to take the lead early in the fourth quarter. Seattle was missing key players in the secondary, and even fully healthy, this defense is not the same as Legion and Boom. But for the number one defense last year, and they stepped up big, kicking off Drake May 3 times to seal the win. Hopefully for the Patriots, the Seahawks just have their number, and this isn't the beginning of New England's Super Bowl hangover. Tomorrow on this and other top stories of the day, tune into the Daily Play with Joy Taylor at UrbanOnePodcast.com or wherever you get your podcasts.
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1: Did you see where Bucky said they ain't coming to California? 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
2: Yeah, clean
1: candy. Come on. Now, I don't go in, but I do make them give me that pulled pork sandwich. Give me that.
0: It's the D.L. 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

0: from when your mom and daddy were still together. Plus, it is football season. It's officially back. We're going to talk about it on my top five. That's up in less than 15 minutes. Now it's time for what you need to know with the one and only Sybil Wilkes.
1: It's Sybil Wilkes with what we need to know. Police in Jackson, Mississippi are actively treating the death of the 29-year-old black woman, Tasia Fortune, as a homicide after her body was found hanging from a tree behind a vacant home as Police Chief Rochelle Brackney awaits final autopsy findings. In artificial intelligence, safety researcher Evan Hubinger at Anthropic warns there is a greater than 10% chance that AI extinguishes humanity within the next decade, coming shortly after the researcher Jacob Coxon resigned over a lack of adequate safety protocols. The Trump administration confirms it will not end temporary protected status for over 170,000 Salvadoran immigrants, ensuring legal protections and work authorizations remain intact. And in sports, Seattle Seahawks defeated the New England Patriots 13-10 in the NFL season opener, while week one continues in Australia as the Rams battle the 49ers. I'm Sybil Wilkes. Be informed, be empowered.
0: Thank you so very much, Sybil. Jasmine?
2: Paid.
0: All right, more of the D.L. Hughley Show coming up. It's the D.L. Hughley Show.
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8: 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First look for a disabled vehicle along the left shoulder at Granger Road. Also 480 westbound, there is an accident blocking the right lane before Warrensville Center Road. 90 westbound, another disabled vehicle has the left lane blocked after Dead Man's Curve. And 277 eastbound in Akron, there's a crash blocking the left lane at 77.
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1: What did you set this on, hell? You gotta make her say my name one time here.
0: My name is DL.
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1: It is the D.L. Hughley Show, your 2026 edition. Remember that if you are going to be in Fort Lauderdale, the first date of the D.L. and D.L. tour kicks off there in Fort Lauderdale at the Aron Theater. It'll be D.L. and D.L., Don Lemon and D.L. Hughley for Anything Goes. And then the following day, it will be at the in Orlando at the Walt Disney Theater of Performing Arts in Orlando. It'll be the, it's the 12th, 11th and 12th, right?
3: Yes, 11 and 12. That is correct.
1: Yes, mm-hmm. 11 and 12. I've been watching the Lindsay Clancy case, and I'm really disturbed. I just don't think, here's the thing, this might be controversial to some. I don't think that adults should kill children, whether it's in Gaza or in Massachusetts. I think that if you are a mother and you slaughter your children, you have, by definition, prove you're a shit mother. I can't even imagine a scenario where you would kill children and have a society writ large justified. Mm-hmm. I just don't, I can't think of any scenario where I go, yeah. And I, even if they, now, there would be a slight pause if they were teenagers. Everybody wants to kill them. They just don't. But I'm seeing these people and they're like, well, you know, you don't know what she's going through. I know what those kids were going through. And they're trying to make the husband the victim. He did it. He wasn't even there. She said she did it.
3: It's just,
1: it's some terrible
3: crazy
1: white women out there. It's
3: terrible. And you know what? What's interesting, I'm sure a lot of them are right to lifers, right? A lot of people who were, you know, staunch supporters when they overturned Roe versus Wade. And now you look and you're like, okay, so let me get this straight. You care about the baby while it's in the belly. But once the baby steps foot or, you know, butt, whatever, then you don't care anymore. These were three kids. Yeah. They were three babies, 8 months old, 3 years old, and five. They were babies.
1: I tell you what, they wouldn't be nearly as forgiving and supportive if instead of murdering those children, she took them to a drag show.
4: Yeah, for real.
1: Come here, we got a song for when your mom and daddy were still together. We got my top five, a little note from the GED section. And of course, we are going to, we got today's story, what's trending on the D.L. Hughley Show. Right now, here's Snoop. It's the D.L. Hughley Show.

0: That, of course, was a song when your mom and daddy were still together. Ready for the World, Let Me Love You Down. Football season is back. Top five, Jazz, give us the five best things about the start of football season.
1: Ooh, number five would be fresh storylines and rookies.
0: Yeah.
1: You know, people making their debut, right?
2: Yeah.
1: Watching them go from an underdog to, you know, who knows.
2: Okay.
0: Yeah.
1: Number four of the top five best things about the start of football season, the opening kickoff theme song. It's always different.
2: Yeah, I get it. You know. You got some, what's that song that's just football? It's I don't know.
1: I remember one year, what's his name did it? The big country star of
2: I'm ready for some football.
1: Hank Williams Jr. did it one time.
0: Yeah.
1: Yeah. Anyway, number three of the top five best things about the start of football season would be the weekend atmosphere. Tailgating and, you know,
2: that
1: all
2: be
1: the fun.
2: That can be fun.
1: I think so.
2: That can be fun.
1: I think so. Garth Brooks, that's who I was thinking about. Anyway, number two of the top five best things about the start of football season, the return of fantasy football.
2: Or two.
1: Managing your roster.
0: Or fantasy football, or by its legitimate term, Dallas Cowboy fans.
1: Which would bring me to the number one of the top five of the best things about the start of football season. The endless optimism. Everybody believes that this is going to be their year. Including?
0: I don't know who's more constantly optimistic. Bill fans or Cowboy fans? I don't know who's more
3: pretty bad, boy. Hey, but at least this week they undefeated.
0: Yes. Well, the week is young. Let's see.
2: We'll see how I go Monday.
3: I ain't say nothing about Sunday.
0: Right. Come here, we got a little note from the GED section. That's up in 15 minutes. It's the D.L. Hughley Show.
4: The D.L. Hughley Show.
0: I want my brother and sister to go, and you took them with you, and you let them have lunch, but you didn't buy them.
3: They got some.
0: Yeah,
3: they got some.
0: It's better than being home, waiting for your daddy that never come to see you.
1: I don't think that's nice. Just don't take them.
0: Don't take them, because it's not night.
1: Because they're children.
0: Or what if he goes to take them to Disneyland and he lets them stay in the parking lot with that?
2: Yeah, wait in the car. Wait in the car. We'll be back in 6 hours.
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12: Black Blue Matter, there is no doubt, is in the NFL. Even Drew Brees, remember, forgot the Black Lives Matter was like all the rage.
13: Yep.
12: I do. He immediately, he went from Drew Brees to Cool Brees.
14: My brother.
0: It's the D.L. Hughley Show. And we're back.
15: Yes. It was a beautiful day. It's
10: gonna be a beautiful night. Break out the champagne, everybody get a laugh. Let's start it off sexy, what do you say? And all the ladies say. And all the ladies say. I think I like that.

That was Snow Allegra. Whoa. Brandon Tatum talked about Barack Obama's wife. And of course, I responded to it. And now Brandon Tatum is talking about swimming. Why would a dude like that think I would be afraid? I got the same accent to lawyers you do, baby boy. There's no settlement amount that's not going to make me think that's an ugly broad. She going to be just as handsome. Let me be clear. If you're going to get a white broad, get one that other white dudes want. You cannot get a broad that look like she's Ichabod Crane from Sleepy Hollow. She's still going to look like Miss Hathaway from Beverly Hillbillies. She looked like the broad. Remember this from the Warriors? This looked like her. What you think? I'm going to go to court and not say all. The only thing that I have when we go to court is I'm going to say she's an ugly broad on tape. That's the only thing. That is a funny shaped dude. This dude got an hour. I ain't never seen a dude with an hourglass figure. Instead of having your lawyer get mad at me, you should have had him make a deal with Skims. He might have played football. Like, he played football. He's NFL at the top, but he's definitely Magic City at the bottom. Coming to the stage, Sugar Bear. Why you got glitter on your shoulder pads? Shut up! If you don't shut your bed, this shape like a drinking gourd. He should be hanging around the neck of a witch doctor. How the f*** you shaped like a cello? You should be on Yo-Yo Ma's lap. Everything that he says about me, I said. He cheats on his wife. I'm not proud of the things I've done, but I won't be held hostage by them. I gave you the knife to stab me with. Just, I want to be a better man. He want to be a white one. I'm not fearing to let you cow me. Obviously, you, something I said to you about your broad, your handsome ass broad, got to you. You in there looking like a summer squash talking to me. This look like Respucia. I just don't understand. What do you think was going to happen? Did you think you were going to scare me? Are you the first person that ever talked about suing me because they didn't like what I said? This look like the new Nell Carter. If you don't shut your bad built ass up and you're going to put your mouth on somebody, woman, you got a common white bra. The common kind. Look like the common kind. You know what I mean? She look like a learner's division manager. You know what I mean? So who the you... That shit only work with them goofy-ass people that's on your page. And don't nobody like you on your page. I can't wait to go to court. I can't wait to go to court and go, hey, you're going to have a new exhibit for this bell-hip man right here. A hula hoop. A chubby bastard. I ain't taking no shit from a dude with smiles on his knees. I'm not fair to do it. That's a little note from the GED section. It's the D.L. Hughley Show.

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2: 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Now, let's get down to some trending. Oh my goodness, did you see Tim Scott?
3: Man. Super cool.
2: I mean, I don't want to call him Uncle Sam. But I kind of want to call him Uncle Tom. I want to call him something. Sam. Did you see him screaming?
3: Like he a preacher or something, man. Super cool. Come on, man.
2: Yelling and shouting, saying crazy things like, you know, they hate our culture. They hate what it means to be American. He's thumping on his chest. And then he started talking crazy stuff, talking about we're talking about Jesus. And, you know, I said the King of Kings. I mean, what is really happening with this dude? Has he lost his mind?
3: You know, that coon juice don't, you know, it has side effects. It has side effects.
2: I mean, the coon juice is flowing. I'm about sick and tired of it. I don't know. I just was embarrassed, you know, and I don't know. I hope pretty soon that this is going to be over because I'm sick of him. Anyway, the other thing that's trending quite heavily is this whole thing with Fat Joe and the comments about the N-word.
3: Oh, come on, man.
2: I mean, he is black, though, right?
3: His daddy is Afro-Cuban.
2: I'm just saying. I don't know. I don't know how you feel about it. My thing is, you know, a lot of people are saying just because your proximity to blackness, you know, is such, it doesn't mean that you can use the N-word.
3: What's the line? So if he does a DNA test and it says, oh, he's 30%, 40%, whatever, you know, whatever it is, where's the line? Because I need to know personally.
4: And not to mention.
2: Skip, I know you do.
3: You too. Stop playing.
2: Leave me alone.
4: And not to mention, they're a little late with that. I mean, he's been using it for quite some time. So,
3: dude, I ain't got no problem. That's my dude right there. That's my dude.
2: The crazy thing is people are saying, you know, the question shouldn't be, are you able to use it? But the question should be, why do you want to use it?
3: Well, suppose he is. He feels that's what he is. If his dad is black, Afro-Cuban, I'm just saying, well, I don't know. I ain't seen his dad, but he's saying.
2: Mama say he black. I'ma say he black. He black.
3: It is what it is.
2: That's what's trending.
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7: 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If you're going to be in Fort Lauderdale starting tomorrow, D.L. and D.L., Don Lemon and D.L. Hughley, Anything Goes Tour, starts off at the Aron Theater in Fort Lauderdale tomorrow. And then on Saturday, we're going to be at the Walt Disney Theater for the Performing Arts in Fort Lauderdale. So come check us out at one of those places. All right, Jazz, what did you learn today?
1: Well, I don't know if you heard or not, but I'm sure, you know, this Arthur Ashe is going to be smiling big, looking down. You see, it's going to be two black players, Ben Shelton and Francis Tiafoe in the U.S. Open.
8: Tiafoe.
7: Wow, they would ask that.
1: T-F-O.
8: UFO. No.
1: Yeah, they'll be playing Friday.
7: You better hope Ice don't get that.
1: He's fine.
7: Nah, you never
8: don't
7: know.
8: Put nothing awesome. Past them.
1: Historic
7: no.
1: you know, match.
7: His story. He used to sleep in the locker room of.
9: Yeah, his dad. Yeah, his dad was a maintenance
7: janitor.
9: Yeah.
7: Mm-hmm. That's crazy. Wow. And look
8: Memories
7: at him now.
8: Over now.
1: Look at him now.
7: Winning tournaments and knocking off white bras, man.
9: His girlfriend is black. His girlfriend is black.
1: I was about to say.
9: She's gorgeous, too, man.
1: She's
9: pretty good.
1: Yeah.
7: All right, okay. So, all right. Yeah, I know the other white boy got it. I know the other got a white bra.
9: Trinity Rodman is his girlfriend. So they all, yeah.
7: Okay.
1: I was about to say, hold up now.
10: You sure you didn't talk to him when he was down? I mean, look at how he is. That would be too far.
7: Boy, they're bucking all the trends. Being on
10: that D.L. Hughley touch.
7: They have messed up a stereotype. Don't worry, the NFL will make up for it. I swear to God, they will. All right, let's get my man Cheetah. What'd you learn today?
9: Man, just looking forward to watching some football. Like tonight. What's tonight? The Rams and the 49ers. That should be a good one.
7: From Australia, yeah.
9: Yeah, it should be a good one.
7: From Australia. Yep. All right, but you know, my man Aaron's not bad. Aaron Donald's not playing.
9: So. Yeah.
7: All right. On the next D.L. Hughley Show, if you're not going to happy hour, no worries. We're going to

0: 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I'm going to give you another hot new song of the with my day bud of the week, and another episode where people get to tell me exactly what they think of me called
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0: I'm getting F'd in a few minutes on the D.L. Hugley Show. There's not a damn thing you can do about it. It's the D.L. Hugley Show. We will definitely see you on the other side. Kyle, my favorite short bus operator. Pull that straight. We got to go.
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0: Welcome inside Love and R&B with KG Smooth. It is the prequel to The Weeknd, baby. That thing came fast, didn't it? Yeah. This week kind of felt like, you know, with Labor Day being Monday, the rest of the week kind of felt like we're still on that last summer vibe vacation. And so everybody's still checked out. And then it'll be really business, back to business as usual on Monday. Yeah, that's what it feels like. So let's vibe out. Welcome inside Love and R&B.
1: See, it's burning me to hold on to this. I know this is something I gotta do, but that don't mean I want to. What I'm trying to say is that I love you. I feel like this is coming to an end.

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0: You're listening to Love & R&B with KG Smooth. What's trending in R&B? Well, Victoria Monet has announced her Frequency of Love tour. It's going to kick off on October 27th to my people in Raleigh and end it December 17th in San Francisco, California. General tickets go on sale on next Wednesday, September the 16th. So get ready for that. Also trending, Spotify and Live Nation are bringing R&B and Live to Dallas on November the 1st for a one-day festival at the Pavilion at Toyota Music Factory. Oh, that's where I saw Erykah Badu back in December. This show is going to be headlined by Erykah Badu, who just recently released her first album in 16 years, Before the World Blows, with The Alchemist. The festival is also going to feature her, Destin Conrad, and K-1. And finally, trending, get ready. We are going back to the Pank. It's been announced that the third and final season of P-Valley will premiere on Starz, a two-episode premiere on December the 4th. So, yeah, back to Chuckalisa. It's been a long time. I think, when did that show end? It took the hiatus, what, like 3-4 years ago? Like 4 years ago? That's crazy work. But we glad it's back. And that's what's trending with Love & R&B.
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0: This is Love and R&B with KG Smooth. Shout out to I Am The Main Event on Instagram, speaking truth.
1: Hey, if you say they different, then treat them like they nothing like the rest. We love telling people they different, but then turn around and give them the same treatment that we give everybody else. Same lack of communication, same inconsistency, same bare minimum, same excuses. And then you get confused that they start feeling like everybody else. If somebody actually stands out to you, your actions should make them feel

0: like that. Not because they need like special treatment every day, but because you recognize their value. You can't keep telling somebody they different and then treating them like they replaceable. And eventually they gonna start believing your actions instead of your words. So if you say they different, love them different. Protect them different. Communicate different. Show up different. Because somebody telling you that you special means absolutely nothing when you being treated like everybody else.
1: Hey, shout out to him, because that is so true. People just be saying stuff to be saying it, and their actions be the total opposite. Wild work. Stay with me. The vibes continue. This is Love and R&B.
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